0: 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If you drink a little, then drive, you risk losing your license. You risk every day becoming more complicated.
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0: From the Sky News Centre at 2, Andy Burnham wants a four-decades-old ban on football supporters drinking in the stands during matches scrapped. The Prime Minister argues the move is discriminatory, given it doesn't apply to fans of other sports in England. The Football Supporters Association is backing the comments, while police chiefs warn any change without consultation would be rash. Charlie Wyatt, the Sun's chief football writer, isn't convinced it's a good idea either.
1: Andy Burnham, Everton fan, he was pictured at a rugby league match, you know, having a beer, then said, you know, why can't we do this inside stadium? Yeah, it's crazy that we couldn't do it. But having been at quite a few European games, particularly like Euros, where fans are throwing beer around. It's become a thing now, hasn't it?
0: The boss of OpenAI says he believes the best version of artificial intelligence is one that gives people more agency in a complex world.
2: AI should give people more power over their own lives, more freedom to live lives the way they want, more ability to solve problems, big or small, and to improve their communities. We don't want to fall into the trap of blind optimism. We also don't want to fall into the trap of doomerism either.
0: Sam Altman's been addressing the UN Security Council following concerns AI technologies could soon improve themselves and slip beyond human control. The Prime Minister wants stricter regulation to stop the spread of rogue systems. Donald Trump has welcomed Chinese President Xi Jinping to America at the start of a three-day state visit. The US President personally greeted him on the red carpet at Joint Base Andrews, where the two leaders shook hands before a military flyover. Two RAF pilots have suffered minor injuries after ejecting from their training aircraft on Anglesey. Footage shows huge plumes of smoke and fire erupting as the plane hits the ground. Thousands of civilian volunteers could be mobilised to help save lives in the event of a national emergency. A think tank is proposing a new National Resilience Corps of 10,000 people trained to help communities during major crises. And there's some more good news for Oasis fans. The band's announced extra shows for their upcoming tour. That's the latest. I'm Daisy Steele.
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0: from the Sky News Centre at 3. Andy Burnham says the ban on football fans drinking alcohol in the stands should be scrapped. The Prime Minister says the 40-year-old law is outdated and unfair when supporters can drink while watching other sports. Police chiefs have warned changing the rules could increase disorder and create safety concerns. Daniel Storey, chief football writer at The Eye, thinks there could also be a more practical problem.
1: It's one thing at a non-league game when if you need to either get another beer or relieve yourself after a beer, you can just sort of walk off. It already annoys me anyway going to matches as fans and people start leaving 15 minutes before half-time and you're up and down and up and down letting people through. That is quite annoying when you've paid and quite a lot for a seat.
0: Donald Trump has welcomed Chinese President Xi Jinping to America at the start of a three-day state visit. The US president personally greeted him on the red carpet at Joint Base Andrews. They'll hold talks at the White House later with trade, artificial intelligence, Iran and Taiwan expected to be among the key issues. Speaking earlier this month, Mr. Trump insisted relations between the two superpowers are good.
2: I think he's behaved reasonably well. And we behave reasonably well. You know, when they say that China spies on us, I say, you're right, and we spy on them too. You know, we spy on them too.
0: OpenAI's chief executive says the current moment in AI development calls for extreme care. Speaking before the UN Security Council, Sam Altman's addressed the growing unease towards the technology's rapid growth. The RAF has temporarily grounded its Hawk training jets after a crash in North Wales. Two pilots ejected and parachuted to safety moments before their aircraft came down on Anglesey. The Conservatives want to stop some long-term unemployed benefit claimants spending welfare payments on alcohol, cigarettes and gambling. Those judged unable to work would have their universal credit cut by 30% after 6 months. That's the latest. I'm Daisy Steele.
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0: What about my phone call? 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
4: Yeah.
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0: from the Sky News Centre at 4. Andy Burnham wants a four-decades-old ban on football supporters drinking in the stands during matches scrapped. The Prime Minister argues the move is discriminatory, given it doesn't apply to fans of other sports in England. The Football Supporters Association is backing the comments, while police chiefs warn any change without consultation would be rash. Charlie Wyatt, the Sun's chief football writer, isn't convinced it's a good idea either.
1: Andy Burnham, Everton fan, he was pictured at a rugby league match, you know, having a beer, then said, you know, why can't we do this inside stadium? Yeah, it's crazy that we couldn't do it. But having been at quite a few European games, particularly like Euros, where fans are throwing beer around, it's become a thing now, hasn't it?
0: Donald Trump has welcomed Chinese President Xi Jinping to America at the start of a three-day state visit. The US president personally greeted him on the red carpet at Joint Base Andrews, where the two leaders shook hands before a military flyover. OpenAI's chief executive says the current moment in AI development calls for extreme care. Speaking before the UN Security Council, Sam Altman's addressed the growing unease towards the technology's rapid growth. He says AI should instead be used for a new renaissance of creativity and discovery.
2: We should not train models that we cannot make an extremely strong case that will be able to keep under human control. These systems could concentrate too much power in too few hands. No one person or company or country should be able to use the most powerful AI models to impose their worldview on everyone else.
0: The RAF has temporarily grounded its Hawk training jets after a crash in North Wales. Two pilots ejected and parachuted to safety moments before their aircraft came down on Anglesey. Three people have been charged with assaulting an emergency worker after a group of protesters gathered in Hampshire. It was ahead of the expected arrival of a boat carrying migrants in Gosport. And Chelsea held on to beat Austria Vienna 1-0 in their first match of this season's Women's Champions League. That's the latest. I'm Daisy Steele.
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1: 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And here's Nikki, driving off for a morning coffee. 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

0: From the Sky News Centre at 5, Andy Burnham says the ban on football fans drinking alcohol in the stands should be scrapped. The Prime Minister says the 40-year-old law is outdated and unfair when supporters can drink while watching other sports. Police chiefs have warned changing the rules could increase disorder. Daniel Storey, chief football writer at The Eye, thinks there could also be a more practical problem.
1: It's one thing at a non-league game when if you need to either get another beer or relieve yourself after a beer, you can just sort of walk off. It already annoys me anyway going to matches as fans and people start leaving 15 minutes before half-time and you're up and down and up and down letting people through. That is quite annoying when you've paid and quite a lot for a seat.
0: Donald Trump has welcomed Chinese President Xi Jinping to America. At the start of a three-day state visit, the US president personally greeted him on the red carpet. They'll hold talks at the White House later with artificial intelligence and Iran on the agenda. Speaking earlier this month, Mr. Trump insisted relations between the two superpowers are good.
2: I think he's behaved reasonably well, and we behave reasonably well. You know, when they say that China spies on us, I say, you're right, and we spy on them too, you know? We spy on them too.
0: OpenAI's chief executive says the current moment in AI development calls for extreme care. Speaking before the UN, Sam Altman's addressed the growing unease towards the technology's rapid growth. The RAF has temporarily grounded its Hawk training jets after a crash in North Wales. Two pilots ejected and parachuted to safety moments before their aircraft came down on Anglesey. The Conservatives want to stop some long-term unemployed benefit claimants spending welfare payments on alcohol, cigarettes and gambling. Those judged able to work could have their universal credit cut by 30% after 6 months. And Revolut is piloting a facial recognition payment system which allows customers to pay in stores with a glance. That's the latest. I'm JC Steele.
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1: Hey, it's me. Just checking in. I know there's a lot going on right now. So, how you feeling?

0: There are two types of drive you can have on the motorway. One that feels like this. Or one that feels... like this. The difference is just a few little changes. Like giving more space to the car in front, or not hogging the middle lane. Because being a little more considerate on the road actually reduces congestion and collisions, which transforms everyone's journey. So we all feel a little less and a lot more National Highways.
1: Nana,
2: why is your belly so squishy?
3: 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It could be a symptom of leukemia. Go to your GP surgery and ask for a blood test.
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1: From the Sky News Centre at 6, Andy Burnham wants a four-decade-old ban on football supporters drinking in the stands during men's games in England scrapped. The Prime Minister argues the move is discriminatory, given it doesn't apply to fans of other sports. Charlie Wyatt, the Sun's chief football writer, isn't convinced it's a good idea.
2: Andy Burnham, Everton fan, he was pictured at a rugby league match, you know, having a beer, then said, you know, why can't we do this inside stadium? Yeah, it's crazy that we couldn't do it, but having been at quite a few European games, particularly like Euros, where fans are throwing beer around, it's become a thing now, hasn't it?
1: Teenagers in England are going to be offered new vocational GCSEs under government plans for an exams shake-up. Ministers want to put technical and academic education on an equal footing. China's president's arrived in Washington at the start of a three-day state visit. Xi Jinping was met off the plane by Donald Trump, while officials have also agreed an extended truce in their trade war. Dozens of properties have been raided as part of what police say is Scotland's largest ever operation to tackle human trafficking. 36 people have been arrested across Glasgow, Falkirk and Dundee. A campaign group is warning that millions of low-paid workers have no financial safety net if they're hit by an unexpected bill or emergency. The Living Wage Foundation says almost a third of people earning below the real living wage have no savings at all. Bob Bevel works at a food bank in Barnet.
3: We often help with bus tickets. We often help with school uniforms. Very much it's true to say that poor wages is now an everyday aspect of our work at Chipping Barnet Food Bank.
1: And you could pay for a coffee this morning using only your face. Revolut is trialling a new system allowing customers to verify their identity with just a glance and no need for a card or phone. From Sky News, I'm Leisha McKellar.
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0: the Sky News Centre at 7. Andy Burnham says the ban on football fans drinking alcohol in the stands should be scrapped. The Prime Minister says the 40-year-old law is outdated and unfair when supporters can drink while watching other sports. Police chiefs have warned changing the rules could increase disorder. Daniel Storey, chief football writer at The Eye, thinks there could also be a more practical problem.
1: It's one thing at a non-league game when if you need to either get another beer or relieve yourself after a beer, you can just sort of walk off. It already annoys me anyway going to matches as fans and people start leaving 15 minutes before half time and you're up and down and up and down letting people through. That is quite annoying when you've paid and quite a lot for a seat.
0: Teenagers in England will be able to study new vocational GCSEs. They'll be available to 14-year-olds in some subjects from September 2029. Police in Scotland have made 36 arrests as part of a major operation to target alleged human trafficking. Officers have raided 47 properties across Glasgow, Falkirk, Dundee and other locations. China's presidents arrived in Washington for a three-day state visit to the US. Trade, AI and Taiwan will be on the agenda when Xi Jinping goes to the White House for talks. Donald Trump met Mr. Xi off the plane last night. Our reporter Helen Ann Smith in Beijing says that's very rare.
2: You couldn't not be struck by the scale of the welcome. The first time that a US president has met a foreign leader at Joint Base Andrews since the 1960s. So I think that is plenty of statement in itself. There was the band, there was the flyover.
0: Three people have been charged with assaulting an emergency worker after a group of protesters gathered in Hampshire. It was ahead of an expected arrival of a boat carrying migrants in Gosport. And Bentley's unveiled its first fully electric car. The SUV will be made at its crew headquarters following a £350 million investment. From Sky News. 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
3: weather. A cloudy start this morning across Birmingham. Feeling cool with temperatures around 7 degrees. Skies stay cloudy into the afternoon, though it will gradually brighten a touch and turn a little milder, with highs of around 19 degrees. Rain is unlikely, with only a minimal chance of a light shower, so most of the day should stay dry. Winds are light, and there is little change expected through the afternoon, keeping conditions steady into the evening.
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1: It's Thursday morning, it's the 24th of September 2026. 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

We like to refer to Thursday as Friday Eve because we can. 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Plenty to come. Tell you all about it shortly.

0: start of a year of the final countdown. Genuinely frightened the life out of me when I was little, that song. It's like the countdown to the end of the world. There's a song about it. And I suppose now we've got AI to sort that out for us. I don't know. It's quite a thought starting the day, isn't it? Thursday morning, Switch Radio Breakfast with me, Ben Ellis. Hope all is well with you. And you've got some nice plans for today. We'll tell you what we're up to as we go along, starting with a look at the front pages of the papers next.
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0: Ella Henderson and Glow. Switch Radio Breakfast, Thursday morning, the Channel 4 news music in the background tells us that it's time for a look at the front pages of the papers. The Conservatives have announced plans to cut benefits for the long-term unemployed, report The Times. The Daily Mail leads on Kemi Badenoch's ruthless crackdown on the UK benefits bill after she announced plans to prevent unemployed people spending their benefits money on alcohol, cigarettes and gambling. In a radical shake-up of the school system, teenagers will be offered a range of new vocational GCSEs as the government looks to tackle the number of young people not in work, education or training. That's The Guardian. The RAF pilots ejected from a plane just moments before the aircraft crashed is the front page of the Daily Mirror. The Prime Minister has said the current ban on drinking alcohol in stands at football matches could be scrapped. That's The Sun this morning. Kemi Badenoch has set out plans to prevent unemployed people from spending their benefits money on alcohol, cigarettes and gambling. That's the Daily Telegraph. The iPaper reports that a senior EU figure has urged Andy Burnham to drop the government's obsolete Brexit red lines to allow for a much deeper agreement with the bloc. The front page of the Daily Star features Jeremy Clarkson after his claim that 11 of his sheep had gone missing was rebuffed by police. Authorities said the discrepancy was the result of a miscount. Okay, and Chancellor John Healey is considering a smaller fiscal buffer in a bid to reduce tax rises in his first budget next month, say the Financial Times. Tory leader Kemi Badenoch has vowed to cut welfare benefits for those deemed not to have paid enough tax, writes the Daily Express. And a con man dubbed the Wolf of Essex after the film The Wolf of Wall Street has been jailed for a £1.3 million Ponzi scheme, reports the Metro. And those are the front pages of the papers this Thursday morning here on Switch Radio.
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0: for Birmingham. It's the award-winning Switch Radio with Jelly Roll and Hands Up at 18 minutes past 7 this Thursday morning. If you're waking up on this Thursday and it is your birthday today, we're going to find out which famous people you share your big day with later on in this hour. Three brilliant Midlands Music Guarantee tracks to play for you. 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We've got the shout-out to our early workers. Showbiz news as well.
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0: Switch Radio Breakfast here on this Thursday morning. Hope you're well, Birmingham. How did you get on with the twiddle that we set you yesterday? Were your Wednesday wits suitably tested? Whether the weather is hot or cold, I will take you wherever you need to go. The direction you take will determine the place. There may be the most difficult roads, but they often lead to the most beautiful destinations. What am I? So whether the weather is hot or cold, I will take you wherever you need to go. The direction you take will determine the space or the place. I can't even read this morning. There may be the most difficult roads, but they often lead to the most beautiful destinations. What am I? Well done to you if you got this right, even if I read that out ridiculously wrong. I am a journey.
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0: 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We are taking you back 30 years. One of the great albums of the 1990s from a local band who are celebrating Moseley Shoals with a fantastic tour. 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

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We'll be champion our local artists, Ocean Colour Scene, The Riverboat Song, our first one for today. Another one for you on the way in about an hour's time. 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I haven't heard this for ages. 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

0: Three Little Wolves. It's Rabbit Hole. Thursday, 24th of September, 2026. If it is your birthday today, then this is who you share it with. You share it with the celebrity chef Robert Irvine, or Irvine. Which would he prefer? 61 today is... we'll call him Bob. Yeah, we'll call him Bob. Owen Farrell, the rugby union player, is 35 years old today. Of course, Thursday night is usually Dragon's Den night. Theo Pafitis is 67 years old today. It's Ali McCoist's birthday. Super Ali McCoist. Probably the most respected TV pundit and commentator these days when it comes to football. 64 today is Ali McCoist. Yes, indeed. It's Jack D's birthday today. Stand-up comedian. Very dry delivery and all of that kind of stuff. 65 today is Jack D. Jerry Marsden, Ferry Across the Mersey. Jerry and the Pacemakers and all of that. He is 84 years old today, is Jerry Marsden. Okay, it's pretty good list. Oh, Simon Jordan. Yes, talk about being a pundit. Yeah, he's 59 today, is Simon Jordan, former owner of Crystal Palace and the Phones For You brand of mobile phone shops and all of that. So, yeah, 59 today. It is the posthumous ones now. Anthony Newley, the actor, composer, singer-songwriter, a stage actor, theatre director, television actor and film actor. He did it all. He was born on this day in 1931. And William Adams, the sailor, born on this day 1564.
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Made for Birmingham, it's the award-winning Switch Radio, Galantis and David Guetta, amongst others, Heartbreak Anthem. It's 4 minutes to eight here on this Thursday morning. Sky News have released what they call a mega poll this morning. After the first few weeks of Andy Burnham's premiership, we're going to hear all about it in the news at 8, which is next. After this, from Madonna.

0: From the Sky News Centre at 8, Andy Burnham says he wants to scrap the ban on football fans drinking alcohol in the stands. The Prime Minister says the new law in England dates from a different era and unfairly singles out football supporters. The UK Football Policing Unit warns the change could put fans and staff at risk. New vocational GCSEs will be introduced in England from 2029, covering subjects like construction, business and finance. The Prime Minister is also targeting 200,000 work experience places for under-16s. Australian Prime Minister Anthony Albanese says an AI agent hacked a government website containing health data. OpenAI says no patient records are believed to have been accessed, but Mr. Albanese says the company took 2 months to tell the government. Australia's now launched an urgent review of its AI laws.
1: This situation is obviously unacceptable. I spoke with the CEO of OpenAI, Sam Altman, to express Australia's extreme concern about this incident, the nature of the way that that notification occurred as well.
0: Police have carried out dozens of raids as part of a major operation targeting human trafficking in Scotland. 36 people have been arrested and a number of potential victims have also been found. Addresses were targeted across Glasgow, Falkirk and Dundee. Here's Detective Superintendent Stevie Bertram.
2: This enforcement action is the biggest and most coordinated human trafficking operation that we've ever carried out, and as a result of a lengthy investigation working closely with our partners. We took a coordinated approach and the arrests and seizures are a result of this work.
0: Donald Trump has welcomed China's president to Washington. He greeted Xi Jinping at a military airbase with a 100-foot red carpet. The leaders are expected to discuss trade, Taiwan and the war in Iran. And from today, Revolut is trialling tech that lets customers pay for a coffee with their face. People will be able to authorise a payment without using a card or phone. From Sky News, I'm Leisha McKenna.
3: A cloudy start this morning across Birmingham, feeling cool with temperatures around 7 degrees. Skies stay cloudy into the afternoon, though it will gradually brighten a touch and turn a little milder, with highs of around 19 degrees. Rain is unlikely, with only a minimal chance of a light shower, so most of the day should stay dry. Winds are light, and there is little change expected through the afternoon, keeping conditions steady into the evening.
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0: Flowrider, Kesha, We're Right Round. Seven minutes past 8, Thursday morning, Friday Eve. Yeah, hope all is well with you. Switch Radio Breakfast. We have been enjoying this, I guess you could call it an Indian summer, over the last week or so. It's getting progressively chillier as we go through the week, but it's still another nice day today. Plenty of sunshine, 21 degrees Celsius, and set fair at least through until the end of Saturday as well. Lovely stuff.
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Switch Radio Breakfast with me, Ben Ellis. It is time at 8:10 to salute the hearty stock, the core of Britain, the backbone of this nation. We are talking about our early workers. We're talking about anybody who gets up ridiculously early, first thing in the morning, and goes to work for a living, maybe voluntarily, maybe vocationally, for the love of the job. And it's standard stuff with us now. We take 2 minutes out of our day just to show our appreciation. Whatever you do to get up early in the morning and go to work to make your contribution, this is where we say thank you. So you could be in a shop or a supermarket, stacking the shelves, cleaning the aisles. You could be working an early shift in a factory, manufacturing the goods that we will be needing further down the line. Could be part of our amazing emergency services, NHS, fire service, police, working on transport, even the parts that are closed, which is a shared frustration of us all, but not for these 2 minutes, I think it's fair to say. Early workers in Birmingham, the Black Country, and Solihull, we salute you and thank you.

0: Made for Birmingham. It's the award-winning Switch Radio, The Script and Nothing at 17 minutes past 8 here on this Thursday morning. It's a big day at Edgbaston. It's the final round of fixtures in cricket's county championship. Four-day matches, a bit like test matches, but only 4 days. And Warwickshire go into the game against Leicestershire at the top of the first division table. So a win would see them on their way to another county championship. There's lots of things to be considered. Bonus points with batting and bowling and how other teams are doing as well. But by Sunday, at the very latest, yes, Warwickshire could be county champions once again. Best of luck to the Bears.
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0: Got showbiz news later on in this hour. Midlands Music Guarantee track number 2. Another visit to the Midlands magazine. And some more local headlines coming next.
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Whitney Houston, My Love Is Your Love. 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A man's been given a conditional caution over assaults on protesters at the Reform UK conference in Birmingham earlier this month. West Midlands Police say inquiries continue. Two others have been interviewed voluntarily. Fire chiefs warn nearly half of UK hydrants often lack enough water flow, with West Midlands crews facing pressure issues during the Stourbridge wildfire last month. And tributes have been paid to Birmingham DJ Buxley, founder of Box Out Fest, who has died at the age of just 34 after a 4-year battle with cancer.

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0: Just turned 8:30 here on this Thursday morning. You can hear her every Wednesday night at 10 o'clock here on Switch Radio. It's our own Naomi Dawes. This is Babe.

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It's the Midlands Music Guarantee here on Switch Radio, championing local artists. 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
2: 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Minutes to 9, Thursday morning, Switch Radio Breakfast. Let's do some showbiz news then. And Oasis have announced even more dates for their huge 2027 comeback tour, including two extra shows at Nebworth. The Gallagher brothers will now play the iconic Hertfordshire venue on September the 11th, 12th, 18th, 19th, 25th and 26th, meaning six Nebworth shows in total. It comes more than 30 years after Oasis made history there with their original concerts. The band have also added another date in Rome and another in Munich, saying the extra shows are down to what they call phenomenal demand. So if you thought you'd missed your chance to see Liam and Noel Gallagher back together at Nebworth, there is now another opportunity. And from one major entertainment story to another. Former Hollywood heavyweight Harvey Weinstein has been sentenced to 15 years in prison for sexually assaulting a production assistant in New York in 2006. Weinstein was convicted earlier this year after a retrial following the overturning of his original 23-year sentence. The case against him became one of the defining moments of the Me Too movement after numerous women accused the former film producer of sexual assault and harassment. Weinstein has continued to deny allegations of non-consensual sex. And finally, a Love Island connection has made headlines in the US. Former Love Island winner David Sanclemente's girlfriend, called Iris Orr, has reportedly been jailed in connection with a tax case involving more than $2.6 million in income. Orr, it's spelled A-U, so gold, I suppose, who is known online as iRise, had previously pleaded guilty to a federal criminal tax charge after admitting she failed to report the money to US tax authorities. The money was linked to criminal activity involving her former boyfriend, cryptocurrency fraudster Issa, who was known, get this,

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All you ever wanted at 9:04. Here on this Thursday morning, the news is next after Olivia Rodrigo.

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1: A cloudy start this morning across Birmingham. Feeling cool with temperatures around 7 degrees. Skies stay cloudy into the afternoon, though it will gradually brighten a touch and turn a little milder, with highs of around 19 degrees. Rain is unlikely, with only a minimal chance of a light shower, so most of the day should stay dry. Winds are light, and there is little change expected through the afternoon, keeping conditions steady into the evening.
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0: Caesar and Calvin Harris, The Weeknd. Well, not quite. You know, Friday Eve is Thursday here on Switch Radio. But there we are. It's nearly 7 minutes past nine. Hope all is well with you. Hope the schoolroom is good. The journey into work or to college was a pleasant one. Speaking of pleasant, yep, gonna be another nice day. Decent spells of sunshine. Temperatures in the 20s, and for late September, which we're in, that really is quite something. Still got plenty to come on this Thursday morning. Our Thursday lineup, we'll tell you all about that very shortly.
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James Bolton here at 10 o'clock this morning, as always, on a Thursday, couple of hours of brilliant music, wonderful conversation. And you can spend your lunchtime with Scott Morgan from midday today. We've got a new voice to Switch Radio on Thursday afternoons at 3 o'clock. Firas is here before the two-time Male Presenter of the Year. Stephen Higgs will get you to your Thursday evening, where it will be rock night. Here on Switch Radio, we'll tell you all about that very shortly. 107 Point Drive on the air from 5 o'clock this afternoon.

0: 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It's the award-winning Switch Radio, CeeLo Green, and it's OK. 18 minutes past nine here on this Thursday morning. So Stephen Higgs will get you to your Thursday evening 107 Point Drive from 5, and then we're into Rock Night for a Thursday. Gets underway with Andy and the Rock Show at 7. The Beer Man is here, the Hard, the Heavy, the Downright Brutal, the Metal Show at 10, and it's Dave and Sean at midnight. The Midnight Broom Cupboard, We Want Less. Yes, of course, midnight tonight. 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

0: Breakfast here on this Thursday morning then. Hope you are well, Birmingham. We're in vision right now on Twitter and TikTok because it's time for a Twiddle cartoon accompaniment. It will appear, might give you an extra clue, might make it a little bit tougher. You never know. But there it is right now. My life can be measured in hours. I serve by being devoured. Thin, I am quick. Fat, I am slow. Wind is my foe. What am I? So my life can be measured in hours. I serve by being devoured. Thin, I am quick. Fat, I am slow. Wind is my foe. What am I? At Switch underscore radio on Instagram and or Twitter. There's Facebook too. You can WhatsApp me. You can Facebook message me. You can tweet me at Ben Ellis 1982. Also, my Instagram address. And don't forget TikTok. Ben.Ellis424. Ben.Ellis424. You've got all day to try and figure this out, Birmingham. We'll give you the answer on the show tomorrow morning. And as we always say, the very best of luck to you.
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James Paulton's got the next one for you at 10:30 this morning. 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

0: it's hard to say that I'd rather stay awake when I'm asleep, because my dreams are bursting at the seams.
1: 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It's incredible to think that was 2010, early 2010 as well. Owl City and Fireflies here on this Thursday morning. 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

Stella Lefty and Boston. Switch Radio Breakfast here on this Thursday morning, 13 minutes to 10. This time tomorrow, we will be deep in it, the Super Switch Hour, the first international break of the season, and it's a long international break as well. So we've got like two Super Switches dealing with internationals. So we'll be looking at England against Spain and Scotland at Slovenia, but we'll be looking at Warsaw, who travel to Tranmere in League 2, and Solihull Moors at home.

0: Okay, just about it from me, Ben Ellis. Thanks very much for being a part of it. We'll do it all again tomorrow morning from 7 o'clock. Don't forget the Super Switch Hour tomorrow morning from 9. But this is your lineup for Thursday on the best community radio station in the business. We want less. The Midnight Broomcomer, Dave and Sean, are here at midnight tonight. The Beer Man is here. The Hard, the Heavy, the Downright Brutal, the Metal Show at 10. Rock Night gets underway with the Rock Show with Andy at 7. Stephen Eags will get you there. 107 Point Drive from 5. New Voice to Switch Radio, Firaz is here at 3 o'clock this afternoon. You can spend your lunchtime with Scott Morgan from midday. But up next, after the news at 10, it will be James Poulton. Have a great day. Talk to you tomorrow. Tag us out, Mum.
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0: From the Sky News Centre at 10, a far-right activist known as Danny Tomo has been arrested after a boat that had a rescue worker on board was damaged in the channel. Footage allegedly shows the dinghy, which was previously carrying migrants, being slashed on Tuesday. Australian Prime Minister Anthony Albanese says an AI agent hacked a government website containing health data. OpenAI says no patient records are believed to have been accessed, but Mr. Albanese says the company took 2 months to tell the government. Australia's now launched an urgent review of its AI laws.
1: This situation is obviously unacceptable. I spoke with the CEO of OpenAI, Sam Altman, to express Australia's extreme concern about this incident, the nature of the way that that notification occurred as well.
0: New polling suggests Labour would have to rely on the Lib Dems, Greens and either the SNP or Plaid Cymru to get into power if a general election was held tomorrow. The YouGov Sky News survey shows Andy Burnham's party would secure 241 seats. That puts Labour back in first place, with Reform UK slumping to third behind the Tories. Our political editor, Sam Coates, explains why.
2: What's happened is that those seats that went in 2024 Labour a year ago looked like they were going Reform, about half of them have gone back to Labour again. So there's been a real bleed back to Andy Burnham's party after he became Prime Minister.
0: Subjects like construction and business management will be available as part of new vocational GCSEs. The qualifications will sit alongside traditional exams for 14-year-olds in England from September 2029. China's presidents arrived in Washington for a three-day state visit to the US. Trade, AI and Taiwan will be on the agenda when Xi Jinping goes to the White House for talks. And a government minister says Andy Burnham's starting a discussion around overturning a ban on alcohol in English football stands. He's called the 40-year-old law outdated. From Sky News, I'm Lisha McKenna.
3: A cloudy, mild start in Birmingham this morning, with temperatures around 10 degrees. Skies stay mostly cloudy into the afternoon, and it slowly warms through the day, reaching highs of roughly 19 degrees. There's only a small chance of any rain, so expect mainly dry conditions while the cloud lingers. Later this evening, the cloud remains and temperatures hold in, the high teens into the night.
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Hey, how's it doing? Warwick Wiki Rise and Shine. Hello, everybody, and it's great to be back in the UK, and it's time for the Thursday Brunch Show here on Switch Radio. You're listening to James, who's got me for the next 2 hours. 2 hours, blimey. Yes, I've had my coffee, so it's all good go. So let's have a look, see what's coming up today. Well, you've got a look back today in music, we've got celebrity birthdays, don't forget my good old mucker, Sir Michael Caine with his fun facts of the day. Amaze your friends, your family, your work colleagues, your boyfriend, your girlfriend, whoever you bump into on the bus. So, a bit of steps and something in your eyes.

bet you're all bopping along to that one. And that was Steps and Something in Your Eyes. You're listening to James C on the Thursday Morning Thursday Brunch Show. Let's see what's coming up today on Switch Radio. Well, before me, you had Mr. Breakfast himself, Mr. Ben Ellis. Thank you very much, Ben. Now you've got me, you lucky, lucky buggers, between 10 and 12. Then the fireball that is Scott Morgan returns between 12 and 2. And then we've got Switch Mix between 2 and 3. And we got Nugai Faras of 3 till 5. And then the man, the myth, the legend, you know him, you love him, Mr. Stephen Higgs, 107 Point Drive. So that's it, the boys to entertain you. Right then, let's keep it going with a bit of Shakira and Adai.

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Yeah, that was Jesse J and California. You're listening to JMC on a Thursday morning, the Thursday brunch show. And if you like your local sport, which I know you do, I know I do, I can't get enough of it, then here at Switch Radio, we've got an award-winning, ladies and gentlemen, award-winning sports team. And they'll be here this weekend. Unfortunately, I don't have this weekend's fixtures to hand, but if you stick around and keep listening to Switch Radio, which you always do, then I'm sure you'll find out this weekend. Right then, bit of Tina Turner and I Don't Wanna Fight.

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1: 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And now it's time for this hour's Midlands Music Guarantee here on Switch. And if you know here on Switch, well, you should know by now, let's face it, that we love and adore nothing better than to champion local music legends and promote up-and-coming artists from around this region of ours. And this hour's one is from Justin Storm with Rebecca Jade and What's Love Radio Edit, apparently.
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0: Yeah, a bit of Justin Storm with Rebecca Jade and What's Love, and that was this hour's Midlands Music Guarantee here on Switch. You're listening to James here on the Thursday Morning Thursday Brunch Show. How the devil are you? Good? Good, good, good. Yes, it's Celebrity Birthday Slot, so let's have a look. It's Thursday the 24th of September already, blimey. Oh, Jim Henson would have been his birthday, yes. Co-creator of The Muppets. Phil Hartman, yes. Fantastic actor and comedian. And mighty, mighty fine looking Stephanie McMahon. Yeah, so if it's your birthday, then happy birthday to you from all here at Switch Radio Towers. Right, Micah, it's Grace Kelly.
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0: 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Jesse Ware and Sauna is very nice. And now it's time for this hour's Midlands Magazine.
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Casey Musgraves, Add a Dry Spell. You're listening to James here on the Thursday Morning Thursday Brunch Show. Let's have a look back today in music today, shall we? As I said, it's the 24th of September. Let's go all the way back to 1957. And a certain Mr. Elvis Presley released his classic hit Jailhouse Rock. The song was recorded for the film of the same name, in which Presley plays Vince Everett, an inmate who learns the guitar while in prison and eventually becomes a star after his release. The influential song was a massive hit, topping the US and UK pop charts and landing in number 10 across the globe. So yes, that was for 50 Steve in the Sheldon Hall. There you are. Right, shout out, shout out, shout out. Okay, Mai Tai and Body and Soul.

Ooh, you think of me. Ooh, I think of me. Oh my goodness gracious, would you look at time? That's it for the first hour, at least. Yeah. Don't even think about touching that dial. Kids are like, what's a dial? Yes, ask your dad. Yes, because I'll be here on the other side of this news bulletin with fantastic tunes. And don't forget me music. And don't forget me good old mate, me good old mucker, Sir Mark came with his fun facts of the day. So don't you go changing, and I'll see you on the other side.

0: From the Sky News Centre at 11, an anti-migrant protester known as Danny Tomo has been arrested after footage appeared on social media of a dinghy being slashed in the channel. The video seems to show the boat being damaged while an emergency responder was on board. Our reporter Phoebe Southworth has been reading a statement from Hampshire Police.
1: A man who was 37 years old, as Danny Tomo is, had been arrested for a series of charges including criminal damage with intent to endanger life, apparently related there, that charge to there being a rescue worker on board at the time of the incident.
0: Australia says it's voiced extreme concern after an AI model hacked a government healthcare website. OpenAI says there's no sign patient records were exposed, but admits the technology took actions we did not intend. Prime Minister Anthony Albanese says it's unacceptable and warned humans must remain in control.
2: AI also poses significant risks, and that's why we need guardrails to protect our way of life. We want to make sure that we shape AI rather than AI shaping us.
0: New polling suggests Labour would win the most seats in an election tomorrow. The YouGov Sky News surveys put them in first place, with Reform dropping to third, but no party would secure an overall majority. Teenagers in England are going to be offered new vocational GCSEs under government plans for an exams shake-up. Ministers want to put technical and academic education on equal footing and offer students more work experience opportunities. Police are warning it would be rash to lift the restriction on alcohol in football stands without proper consultation. The ban's been in place since 1985 after concerns over football violence. And show creator Ryan Murphy says he's finished the script for a potential reboot of Glee. He says he's spoken with around 10 of the original cast members and they were all very enthusiastic. From Sky News, I'm Leisha McKenna. Switch Radio
3: weather. A cloudy, mild start in Birmingham this morning, with temperatures around 10 degrees. Skies stay mostly cloudy into the afternoon, and it slowly warms through the day, reaching highs of roughly 19 degrees. There's only a small chance of any rain, so expect mainly dry conditions while the cloud lingers. Later this evening, the cloud remains, and temperatures hold in, the high teens into the night.
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Yeah, that was Katie B featuring Miss Dynamite with Lights On. You're listening to James here, Thursday morning, Thursday brunch at the second hour. Blimey, time to now fly here on Swish Radio. We've got fantastic tunes, as always. And we've got me good old mate, Sir Marco, came in his phone facts of the day. He made your friends, your family, work colleagues, your boyfriend, your girlfriend, whoever you've been to on the bus. So keep it going with a disco bambino, eh? And dancing without you.

Yes, temper, city, and bit like myself, self-aware. 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Yes, I picked up a little bit of vertigo, so I'm a bit all over the place. But hey, what's normal? What's new? Anywho, so hope you're all having a fantastic Thursday. 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Oh, I hope it's the old school Lulu, which I doubt it. You never know. I'm in love again.

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1: Nice parking, Sam. And here comes Tanya on a bike, off to French class.
2: Hiya.
1: Sam, so your car door doesn't hit Tanya when you get out, if you can, open it with the hand furthest from it, so you'll see who's walking, riding, or cycling behind you. Far to go, Tanya.
2: 25 minutes.
1: Lost on me. Sorry. Whether they're fluent in French or perfecting Portuguese, whoever you meet, travel like you know them.
2: Merci.
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3: 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Motorbikes aren't in your way. 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And be aware of motorbikes. 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Motorbike safety. 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

That was good old Miley there, Miley Cyrus and Younger You. 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And if you're sitting around this afternoon, should I go on YouTube, should I go on TikTok and all that? No. I've told you once, told you a million times. All you do is go on www.switchradio.co.uk. And not only will you find the Switch Radio uploader so you can upload all your stuff and tell us all about yourself, then there's loads of news, reviews and fantastic interviews right then, so go check it out. I have done told you. Yolanda, Be Cool and D-Cup and We No Speak Americano.

0: Yeah, Heather Small with the rest of M People. And moving on up, you're listening to James here, the Thursday Month Thursday Brunch Show. And now it's time for this hour's Midlands Music Guarantee here on Switch. And if you know here on Switch, well, you should know by now, let's face it, that we love, love and adore nothing better than champion local music legends and promote up-and-coming artists from around this region of ours. And this hour's one is from Eliza May. And hey, what I need now, money.
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Well, that's good, because I haven't got any. And that was Aliza May with Money. And that was this hour's Midlands Music Guarantee here on Switch Radio. You're listening to James here, the Thursday Morning Thursday Brunch. I hope your Thursday's ticking over nicely. Managed to watch a few Villa games while I was out there in good old Tenerife, and I will start remembering those in a few days' time. Right, as you can tell by my voice. Right, Gracie Adams and Look at My Life.

0: us. That was Asik V with DJ Snake, apparently, and Worship. You're listening to JMC on a Thursday morning, the Thursday Brunch Show. And now it's time for this hour's Midlands Magazine.
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1: Yeah, I think I'll join you there, mate. And that was Hügel and Ultra Notte and Moving to the Sun. Yes, that would be very, very nice. All right, then, it's that time of day again. Oh, yes, it is, folks. Here he is, fresh from his holes with me. Yes, all tanned and looking brilliant as always. Sir Mike again with his fun facts of the day. All right, Mike, I'll just go and get a sangria for you. Remember them? Yeah, what's up? Right, we won't say anything down here. Right, you know, watch whether. Wait for the court case and all that. Anyway, I'll go and get you sangria and you get set up and tell us all about your fun facts, all right? Hello, Jimbo. Yes, nothing happened. I want to reiterate, nothing happened. Anyway, moving swiftly on. Hello, my name is Michael Caine and here are my fun, amazing facts for you today. Now, your major friends, your family, your work colleague, your boyfriend, your girlfriend, whoever you bump into on the bus. As I always say, please do not take offence once you've told someone on the bus. They get up and move away. They do not think you're a looney tune. They are merely spreading the word, which I'm about to bestow on your lug holes right about now. So put them back and get a load of this. It says here, the universe colour, astronomers calculate that the average colour of all light combined in a universe is a beige shape called cosmic latte. I think I had a few of those while I was over in Tenerife. Anyway, I digress. Also, toothless healing. Human teeth are the only part of the body, the only part, man, that cannot heal themselves. Oh, well, never mind. Right then, moving swiftly on. Thank you very much. Good night. And God bless. Cheers, Mike. Fantastic. Yeah, cosmic lattes. Yeah, we had a few of those anyway. Moving swiftly on. Right then, bit of Elton John and electricity.

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2: I think my hair stopped growing. Is that even a thing? Haven't lost any of it, but something ain't the same. Maybe it's a metaphor. Is it even that deep? I think my hair stopped growing. Or is it me? I called Phil a couple times. He's probably sick of me. He said go easy on yourself, but what does that even mean? Sounds like good advice, but I just can't hear it right now.

Better brand of flowers there and plans. And what have you got planned for the rest of the day then? Fantastic. Just keep us with you and we'll keep you company for the rest of the day here on Switch Radio. Well, we've got one time for one more and it's from the Kooks and Always Where I Need to Be. Yes, bit of a tongue twister, that one.

That was the Kooks and Always Where I Need to Be. Oh my goodness gracious, would you look at the time? Would you look at the time, dear listener? That's it for me. I know. Please don't cry. Please don't cry. Please don't write into the show and demand more of me. Chucks is in the post as always. Ah, the men in the white coats have tracked me down and they're here to come take me away. Put me in a padded cell. Listen to as much Rolling Stones as I like. All right. But don't you worry. Like Howling Mad Murdoch from the A-Team, I shall break out and be with you same time next week. So have a fantastic Thursday, brilliant Friday, international break, never mind. Stay tuned for the fireball that is Scott Morgan coming up after the news, and I should take my leave. Wish you a blooming good weekend and see you same time, same place next week. More of the same. Tutty bye.

0: From the Sky News Centre at midday, anti-migrant protester Danny Tomo's been arrested after a dinghy with a rescue worker on board was slashed in the channel. Police say he's being questioned on suspicion of criminal damage with intent to endanger life after a video of an incident off the Hampshire coast was streamed online. An Australian government website's been hacked by AI in what's thought to be a world first. OpenAI says its model behaved in a way that wasn't intended. The Education Secretary's insisted plans for new vocational GCSEs are not a dumbing down of the system. They'll be available for 14-year-olds from September 2029, including in construction and child development. Lucy Powell says she wants them to be equals with traditional subjects.
1: This is about giving that same status and esteem, because these can provide young people with some really important skills that they're going to need to thrive in the future world of work. And as employers keep telling me, really close that gap between the classroom and the workplace.
0: A new poll suggesting Labour would win the most seats if an election was held tomorrow, but there'll be a hung parliament. The YouGov Sky News survey indicates they'd benefit from a so-called burn and bounce, but the need to the support of other parties to govern. The Prime Minister wants to scrap the booze ban in stands at football matches. Andy Burnham's called it outdated. England's rules have been in place since the 80s. Former police officer Chris Hobbs says a change in the law could stretch resources.
2: What I would hope is that somebody has consulted the police officers who police these games. So I'm not sure whether that's been done. And you've got experts in policing football across the country. And if he's not consulted them, I think that would be a grave error.
0: And a 78-year-old from Aberdeen's been crowned the world's oldest female Fortnite streamer. Guinness record holder Kath Bowie's known online as Grumpy Gran 1948. From Sky News, I'm Leisha McKenna.
3: Switch Radio weather. A cloudy start this morning will stick around across Birmingham, with grey skies largely lingering into the afternoon, though it may brighten a little at times. Highs reach around 19 degrees, so it will feel mild for the time of year. Later this evening, cloud cover thins and it turns partly cloudy, with temperatures easing back to about 17 degrees overnight. Overall, it should be a largely dry day with only a very small chance of any light rain.
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Good afternoon. You're listening to Switch Radio, made for Birmingham, with me, Scott Morgan. I am here with you, of course, for the next 2 hours on our amazing station with lots of awesome music and incredible features. Coming up over the next 2 hours, well, we're starting soon in a bit with This Day in Music History. So I'm talking about all things in the world of music that took place on this very day. And then throughout the show, we will be doing songs from films, artists of the 2020s, and of course, Top of the Ones, where five songs from the last five decades go head to head. But only one, of course, comes out on top. Lots of incredible music, two Midlands Music Guarantee choices as well.

I absolutely love that tune. Take that there, and you're a superstar. Here on Switch Radio, Made for Birmingham, of course, with me, Scott Morgan. I am here for the next 2 hours on our amazing station, like I am every Thursday, 12 till 2, so you don't want to miss it. 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Okay, so let's go. We are doing This Day in Music History. So all these things I'm about to tell you about took place on this very day in the world of music, back in their said years. So on the 24th of September. So let me go through the list and see what you may or may not have known. In 1991, Nirvana's breakthrough album Nevermind is released. In 2007, The Big Bang Theory premieres on CBS in America with a theme tune written and recorded by the Bare Naked Ladies. In 1988, Bobby McFerrin's Don't Worry, Be Happy becomes the first a cappella song to hit the number one spot on the Billboard Hot 100 in America. In 1964, The Supremes make their first national TV appearance, performing Where Did Our Love Go on The Steve Allen Show. And finally, in 2009, on his 19th attempt, Ozzy Osbourne finally passes his driving test. He celebrates by buying a new Ferrari, which he gets into an accident for the following year. I think I'm going to celebrate and have a bit of Supremes on for you. Sadly, in the system, though, I don't have the song I just mentioned, so we're going to be listening to You Can't Hurry Love, all the way back from 1966. I need a-

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2: You're both on the same road. Same tarmac, same rules. Just a different number of wheels. Motorbikes aren't in your way. They're on their way, just like you. So use your mirrors. Check before you maneuver. And be aware of motorbikes. Because when we look out for each other, everyone gets where they're going safely. Motorbike safety. It's on all of us. National Highways.
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Phoebe Bridgers there with Lost Boys here on Switch Radio Made for Birmingham. Now, what have you been all up to over the last week? I have been a bit non-stop, to be honest, I'm not going to lie. Since I was last on air and, you know, for the rest of this week, I have been non-stop. I've been out at the weekend, which is fun. I went back to Oxford to see some friends and a little family. And while I was there, obviously, I saw some friends, like I said, and I got to meet one of my best friends, little boys. He was born about, 6 weeks ago now. He's quite big for his age, but oh my days, he is the cutest little thing ever. And it was lovely to get to see her and some of my other friends as well. Just, you know, all in that one setting with the little baby and stuff. It was just lovely. It really, really was. I hope you all had a good weekend. I'd love to know what you've been up to or going to be getting up to. Tell me. Head to the website. You can get in contact with me there. 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

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Or we could be talking about, you know, brand new unsigned artists who have never even had a song on radio, you know, maybe only just finished recording an EP or something like that. That is what we do here on Switch Radio. And of course, the twist is they're all local. So, you know, West Midlands, maybe surrounding areas and things like that. So the artist I've got for you now is Ocean Colour Scene. They are a rock band from Birmingham, of course, and they were founded back in 1989. They've had 5 top 10 albums, including a number one back in 1997. They've also achieved 17 top 40 singles and 6 top 10 hits to date. The group formed from 2 other disbanding bands, The Boys and Fanatics. The group are still together today, and they released their last album back in 2013. So this is their song, The Circle, a Midlands Music Guarantee choice for you this afternoon.

There we go, Ocean Colour Scene right here on Switch Radio, made for Birmingham. That was The Circle, a Midlands Music Guarantee choice for this hour. Of course, if you're a budding artist, or you know someone who is, you've got some tracks you want to get played, then come to us here on Switch Radio. 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

Galantis there, No Money, here on Switch Radio, made for Birmingham. It's time to crack on and let's do songs from films. One of my favourite parts of the show. And the reason that I do this is because I love to, you know, talk about film. I'm a film fanatic and I think, you know, your favourite films are absolutely nothing without the music that makes them. That could be the amazing scores that go underneath, the epic songs you might get on a nice good old musical, or a nice awesome theme tune, or of course a beautiful end credit tune. That is what this is all about, and I've got a nice little one for you this afternoon. Here with me is a song by singer-songwriter Dido. It was the first single to be released from her debut album, No Angel. The song was the theme song for the sci-fi television show Roswell, which aired from 1999 to 2002. The song peaked at number 4 in the official UK chart as well upon release. So here it is. This is my Songs from Films, a bit of Dido, here on Switch Radio, made for Birmingham.

Right, we are near the end of part one now of the show. Coming up in the next hour, lots to get through. Albums of the 2020, of course, some fun facts for you. And, of course, ending the show with Top of the Ones, where five songs from the last 5 decades go head to head. But only one will come out on top as the winner. Lots of amazing music as well, so keep listening and I will see you in about...

0: From the Sky News Centre at 1, an anti-migrant protester known as Danny Tomo has been arrested after footage appeared on social media of a dinghy being slashed in the channel. The video seems to show the boat being damaged while an emergency responder was on board. Our reporter Phoebe Southworth has been reading a statement from Hampshire Police.
1: A man who was 37 years old, as Danny Tomo is, had been arrested for a series of charges including criminal damage with intent to endanger life, apparently related there, that charge to there being a rescue worker on board at the time of the incident.
0: A record number of people are waiting more than a year for their Crown Court case to be heard in England and Wales. Figures show there were 80,000 outstanding at the end of June. Australian Prime Minister Anthony Albanese says an AI agent hacked a government website containing health data. OpenAI says no patient records are believed to have been accessed, but Mr. Albanese says the company took 2 months to tell the government. Australia has now launched an urgent review of its AI laws and safeguards.
2: This situation is obviously unacceptable. I spoke with the CEO of OpenAI, Sam Altman, to express Australia's extreme concern about this incident, the nature of the way that that notification occurred as well.
0: A so-called burn and bounce has been credited for Labour going ahead in a major poll. The YouGov Sky News survey suggests Andy Burnham's party would pick up 241 seats if a general election were held tomorrow. In sport, Hibs have appointed Dutchman Marink Radijk as their new manager. He replaces David Gray, who was sacked last week. His first match will be after the international break at Dundee United. And Royal Mail's hiring temporary staff to help deliver Christmas post. It's looking for 22,000 people to help in its sorting office and centres across the UK. From Sky News, I'm Leisha McKenna.
3: Switch Radio weather. A cloudy start this morning will stick around across Birmingham, with grey skies largely lingering into the afternoon, though it may brighten a little at times. Highs reach around 19 degrees, so it will feel mild for the time of year. Later this evening, cloud cover thins and it turns partly cloudy, with temperatures easing back to about 17 degrees overnight. Overall, it should be a largely dry day, with only a very small chance of any light rain.
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Oh, I haven't heard that in a while. That was The Editors here with Blood on Switch Radio, made for Birmingham. You're listening to me, Scott Morgan. I am here with you with one more hour. If you're just tuning in, you missed a cracking part one. But don't worry, there's lots to come in part two. Near the end of the show, songs from films. No, that's not right. It's Top of the Ones. And also, Top of the Ones is said like this. Top of the Ones. Where five songs for the last 5 decades go head to head, but only one will come out on top as the winner. I've also got an amazing some fun facts for you, and of course a little bit of albums of the 2020s chats for you as well. But I've got some James Blunt first, and this is called Tastes Like Summer.

Fergie and Glamorous here on Switch Radio, Made for Birmingham, with me, Scott Morgan. That song does not get old, and that is making me feel great, ready for the weekend, which is not far away, guys. It really, really isn't. Now, let's get on with the show, and we've got albums of the 2020s. Now, this part of the show is where I wanted to kind of, you know, dive into the world of music a bit deeper than maybe you already know. This includes kind of, you know, listening to albums in full, something I've I didn't really do for years, to be honest. Like growing up, you know, I was buying CD singles, you know, listening to artists on Top of the Pops and CD UK and other shows like that. And that's where I got my music from. And I also then just used to buy a lot of Now CDs. Now that's what I call music. I never really listened to the full body of work that my favourite artists have taken such a long time to, you know, do. But over the kind of last 5 years, I've really been going back and listening to some amazing albums by some incredible artists that I've always loved. And, you know, just really opening my ears and eyes to something that I've completely missed. So that's what I want to do with this. I want to talk a bit about an album. I'll give you a track you can listen to, and then hopefully in your own time, please go and have a listen, you know, take in that album and its full body of work. Now, this one this week is a bit different. I've gone for a bit of a compilation album by an artist, but a very good artist indeed. Robbie Williams's compilation album XXV was released around this time back in 2022. It was released around to mark the 25th anniversary of his solo career. It contains re-recorded and orchestral versions of his songs throughout his career. The new version of Angels was released as a lead single from it towards the album. So this is one of the songs for you. I've got Angels here, actually. I didn't even know this version was in the system, so I've not heard this yet, so we can listen to it together. So this is the new re-recorded version of Angels that Robbie put on the album. Have a listen if you like it. I obviously go back and have a listen to the entire album and just, you know, kind of relive a bit of Robbie's career.

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Now, what are you guys up to this weekend? I may have already asked the question, but, you know, I really, really want to know. You can always get in contact with us here. 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On there, there is so much for you to look at. It is amazing. There is so much local news, so if that is your thing, it's all on there. As well as that, we've got local sports news, you know, fixtures, podcasts, and all those kind of things. It's all on there, all in one place for you to get exactly what you need. As well as that, you can listen back to any of your favourite shows anytime you please, including myself. Or if you're umming and ahhing about what to do one day in the week, well, here at Switch Radio, we get the pleasure to go and look at, and watch some incredible shows that could be musicals, plays, whatever. 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It's all on there for whenever you want it.

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2: 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Now that could be, of course, old artists, you know, legends that have come before, like Ozzy Osbourne, Slade, Duran Duran, Jamelia, Beverly Knight, just to name a few. Or the opposite of that is obviously brand new, amazing, up-and-coming, talented artists. We've got amazing ones that we play. It's fantastic. You know, they've all had the chance to record some material. So if you are as well, we would love to listen to some brand new artists here on Switch Radio. I've got for you a brand new one that I've not listened to before. This is Genevieve Miles and Sunshine in My Mind. 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
3: 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National Highways.
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2: Scott Morgan. This is

Here we go then. It's time for my favourite part of the show, and I believe yours as well. It is, of course, near the end of the show, which means one thing. Top of the Wands. With Top of the Wands, I pick five songs from the last 5 decades. They all go head-to-head, and only one will come out on top. So I picked a song from the 80s, the 90s, the noughties, the 10s, and the 20s. And they were all released on this very day back in their said years, so September the 24th. I'm going to read them out, I'm going to put them into the Switch-ready computer, and then the computer will pick one at random, and then we will just enjoy it together. It's that simple. So from the 80s, we could have Adam and the Ants with Prince Charming. Maybe the 90s and some Simply Red and Fairground. The noughties, not so long ago, Pink and Just Like a Pill. The more recent, of course, 2010s, Jason Derulo and Dirty Talk, or literally a couple of years ago, the 20s, Sabrina Carpenter and Taste. So let me put them into computer and let's see what we're going to get. Now, when I say this every week as well, if I could, I'd play all these bangers back to back. What an amazing kind of end to the show, to be honest. But I can't do that because the show will overrun and fellow presenters will be annoyed. But yeah, so we have a winner for this week. We got a bit of Simply Red and Fairground. So we're going back to the 90s for this one. Enjoy.

Better Than Today. Kylie Minogue here on Switch Radio, made for Birmingham. My second to last song before I go for this afternoon. Of course, there's only one way to end the show, though, and that is with a fun fact. And I've got two little ones for you. Not a nice big one, two cheeky little ones. So, did you know that Australia is wider than the moon? That is mental. I didn't know that. And Venus is the only planet to spin clockwise. Also crazy, I didn't know those facts. But there we go. Do with that information what you will, as I say every week. You know, tell your colleagues, your neighbours, your grandma, whatever you like, or completely ignore me. It's up to you. I don't mind at all. Thank you, as always, for tuning in, as you do every week. It's a pleasure to be here. I'm so glad and grateful to be back as well. I'm going to leave you now with some more music, but I will see you again next week, 12 till 2, every Thursday, here on Switch Radio, made for Birmingham. Have a lovely weekend and see you soon.

0: From the Sky News Centre at 2. Almost 800 migrants arrived in the UK yesterday after crossing the English Channel. That's the highest number on a single day so far this year. 10 boats in total landed on the south coast. Far-right activist Daniel Thomas has been arrested after allegedly slashing a dinghy with a knife in the Channel. The boat was previously carrying migrants. The 37-year-old is being held on suspicion of criminal damage with intent to endanger life. A record number of Crown Court cases in England and Wales have been waiting more than a year to be heard. Figures show almost 24,000 have been delayed for at least 12 months. Justice Secretary Alex Norris says the government's investing in the issue.
1: The core of it is recruitment and people stepping up and playing their roles. So we need to get those backlogs down, because every case in that waiting list is a person waiting for justice, in many cases multiple years, and that's not good enough.
0: Australian Prime Minister Anthony Albanese has warned OpenAI it took way too long to tell his government about an AI hack of its healthcare website. Australia has launched an inquiry into the breach and whether OpenAI should face criminal charges. Anthony Joshua and Tyson Fury will contest their long-awaited All-British fight at Cardiff's Principality Stadium in December. An agreement's been reached for the bout to be streamed globally after years of negotiations by promoters and the two former champions. It may not take place until the early hours of Saturday morning to cater for American fans. Heavyweight Johnny Fisher says it will be a great fight.
2: We've been talking about this fight for a decade now, and it's finally over the line. Exciting for everyone. As you said, AJ and Fury, they sort of transcend the boxing community. Everyone in England who's into sport, in Great Britain, into sport, they know them names. So it's going to be massive for the sport of boxing.
0: And Taylor Swift has shared a teaser for her latest music video, Patient Zero. The singer appears alongside Colin Farrell and Dakota Johnson in the clip, which features a graveyard scene. That's the latest. I'm Faye.
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1: Yes, yes, yes. You're now locked in with your boy Faraz here on Switch Radio for the very, very first time. Listen, I'm going to be taking over every Thursday between the hours of 2 to 4 p.m. So I hope you guys are ready to have some good fun with me here on Switch Radio. Wherever you are listening to here in the West Midlands, we are here to cook out some fun, some laughter, and just some great vibes. But don't you worry, guys. I know you haven't heard of me before. So before we get into a lot more of other things I'm going to get on with today, I will be talking a little bit about me, just a tiny weeny bit. But before we do that, look, Tom Walker is in the building. Better half of me, we need to hear this joint. So let's get into some of that. And when I'm back, don't you worry, guys. For us, everyone get to know.
2: You'll always be.

0: Yes, yes, yes. That was Animal by Cat's Eye. Hope you guys are enjoying this vibes. And listen, in the hours of getting to know Faraz, what kind of animal would I be? I'm going to go with a lion. I think if I had to pick what animal I was going to be, I'll be a lion. And I'll tell you why. A lion is just an alpha. We like to run things. And I think, why not? Why not be a lion? I just think that just perfectly matches my personality to begin with anyways. But listen, when we're back, we've got a little bit more fun to talk about as well. And we've got some music from Liam Payne and Quavo coming up as well.
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2: 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So you could fail a police drug test days later.
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0: Listen, listen. Hope you guys are ready for some great vibes right now. We've got Liam Payne, we've got Quavo with Strip That Down. But before we start that tune, we got to ask that question. What do you guys like to do when you guys are on a night out, right? What is it that you're looking for? Is it a lot of drinks? Obviously, drink responsibly. Make sure you're 18 and over, of course. Or is it just the music? Now, for me, the vibes and the music is so, so important. But I want you guys to take a think about what do you guys like to do when you go out? Bearing in mind, in 2026, most of places nowadays are actually shut down. So, unfortunately, this might be a more so of a nostalgic question nowadays. But yes, for me, it's the vibes, it's the music. I'm going to let Liam Payne and Quavo take over that role right now with Strip That Down.

0: Yes, yes, sir. This is your boy Faraz. I hope you guys have been enjoying this vibes, man, here on the hours of 2 to 4 p.m. I have been locking it down. But listen, that was Benson Boone with Time of My Life. Classic tunes right there. I do have to say, though, I've been reading up on social media. I don't know what you guys get up to, but it is early afternoon. Some of you might be on a lunch break. Some of you might be traveling somewhere, little shopping. You know the vibes, right? It's the afternoon sessions where it all goes down. And I've seen somewhere where there was this conversation to do with parents asking their kids for money. Now, as a parent, well, I'm not a parent. So as a non-parent myself, I thought that was quite normal in a sense that, you know, you might pay a little bills in the bedroom or you, I don't know. I mean, I don't know to what capacity where a parent shouldn't be able to ask their child for money when I guess the child was always able to ask their parents for money. But I would just love to know what people think. I just think it's an interesting conversation, right? Because essentially what they're saying is you bring up your child, you bring them up to a certain level, whether, you know, they end up going to school, university, you know, they get their career going, and therefore you shouldn't be able to now ask them for money. Now, you could then argue then, well, if they're really successful, let's say they're like a footballer, actor, entrepreneur, content creator, are you then still not allowed to ask? I don't know. I just thought that was a very interesting conversation that I was seeing online. But what does everybody else think? Maybe talk about amongst yourselves. Like, I'd want to know, is this something that is a debate, or is it more so just, I guess it depends on everyone's financial situation, right? Because if the parents are well off, then yeah, why would you ask a child for money if you got it? But if you don't have it and your kids do have it, then why wouldn't you? Do you know what I mean? It's an interesting conversation. But hey, I'm here for topics. I'm here to find out what you guys think. So yeah, what do you guys think? Should parents be able to ask their children for money?
1: This is Switch.
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0: Hope you guys enjoying our vibes here on Switch Radio. This is your boy Faraz, and we are chilling here from the hours of 2 to 4pm. We are coming up to the 3pm mark, but let's get straight into this one, man. We got Irasho with Blue Savannah. Let's get straight into it right now.

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0: From the Sky News Centre at 3. Home Office figures reveal almost 800 migrants arrived in the UK via the Channel yesterday. It marks the highest single-day figure recorded so far this year. Meanwhile, an anti-migrant protester known as Danny Tomo has been arrested after footage appeared on social media of a dinghy being slashed in the Channel. The video seems to show the boat being damaged while an emergency responder is on board. Our reporter Phoebe Southworth has been reading a statement from Hampshire Police.
1: A man who was 37 years old, as Danny Tomo is, had been arrested for a series of charges, including criminal damage with intent to endanger life, apparently related there, that charge to there being a rescue worker on board at the time of the incident.
0: A record number of Crown Court cases in England and Wales have been waiting more than a year to be heard. Almost 24,000 have been delayed, taking the overall backlog to 80,000. Journalists from three US media organisations are still being denied access to the White House, despite a court ruling shutting down a ban by the Trump administration. The US president blocked CNN, MS Now and Politico over the weekend, accusing them of reporting fake news. A federal judge has deemed that unconstitutional. Mel Bunce is a director of the Centre for Journalism and Democracy.
2: This sends a direct signal to other countries that is definitely of concern, which is that this is how an elected president, an elected official in a country that's been the kind of exemplar of media freedom historically, that this is an acceptable way to treat journalists.
0: Anthony Joshua and Tyson Fury will contest their long-awaited All-British fight at Cardiff's Principality Stadium in December. An agreement's been reached for the bout to be streamed globally after years of negotiations. And Sugar Babes have announced a new self-titled album, the first from the original trio in 26 years. The record's expected to be released in February. That's the latest. I'm Fada Silver.
3: It's cloudy across Birmingham this afternoon, with temperatures around 19 degrees and only a small chance of any rain. Into the evening, skies will ease to become partly cloudy while remaining mild. Later tonight, clouds clear away to give a largely clear night, with temperatures slipping to about 17 degrees and then down to around 15 in the early hours. Heading into tomorrow, the clear conditions hold, leaving a calm, cool start to the day.
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2: Ooh, are you guys ready to get the party started? Listen, I am ready. But before we get into that, though, listen, it is coming up to the winter period of this world right now. It's winter season, festive season around the corner. So you know what? We might be shivering. Natalie might be in the building. So what? Natalie and Bruglia, why don't you take it over right now with Shiver? And when we come back, some of that party will be starting. So let's stay locked.

0: joined in right now. That was Tie Up Skirt by Leanne. Great, great single right there. And also, if you haven't actually been seeing London Fashion Week's been going on, Leanne was doing some interesting things at a London Fashion Week event. Don't know if you've seen it. She had like a cool little outfit on. And yeah, there's a bit of a talking point in terms of her outfit and what she's been wearing. She's also pregnant at the moment as well. So obviously, congratulations to Leanne and her partner on that one. But yeah, if you haven't seen it, go check it out, London Fashion Week. But when we do come back as well, though, I do have something I want to talk to you guys about, because I said we've got like the party starting. And it's a conversation to do with AI and music. So why don't you go and think about what this might be about? Stay locked in for that one. And we'll be back very, very soon. So stay locked.
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0: Listen, before we get into some of that Lizzo, because I do love a bit of Lizzo, we are going to talk about what I've talked about earlier, Suno and AI. Now, there's this whole debate now about, can AI be a bigger artist than an actual artist? Is it taking over from other musicians? Are they, you know, better or worse? Whatever it is. You know, you can nowadays kind of go on these platforms with AI, type in a prompt or copy and paste, whatever it is that you want to copy and paste into the prompt, like lyrics, text, whatever, where you can turn it into pretty much any type of music you want. And the interesting thing about that that I've been seeing recently is there's kind of this dispute now with the labels, with the artists, in terms of what's acceptable, what's not acceptable, because of how the voices are created through AI. They do take elements of sounds from the internet or from what's out there. And that's been a huge, huge, huge debate. So I want you guys to think about whether you think AI should have a place within music or not. While you do that, though, Lizzo, still bad.

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2: 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You're both on the same road, same tarmac, same rules, just a different number of wheels. 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
0: Yes, I hope you guys did enjoy the show. Me here today has been your boy Farrar. This is my first time here on Switch Radio, and I hope you enjoy hearing his voice, because you will be hearing his voice every Thursday between the hours of 2 to 4 p.m. Listen, we are going to have a more themed show coming up, talking about lots of things to do with music, things that's going on social media, and just have a bit of fun as usual. But coming up next, we've got a lot of music from Sam Fisher, Sean Kingston, Post Malone and some more. Hope you guys enjoy the vibes here on Switch Radio. Have a great, great, great afternoon. And yeah, man, make sure you stay locked in here on Switch Radio, because we got a lot of great vibes coming up as well.

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2: From the Sky News Centre at 4. Ministers say they must push further and harder to stop migrants crossing the Channel in response to latest figures. The Home Office has recorded almost 800 people arriving by small boat in the UK yesterday, the highest number for a single day so far this year. Meanwhile, anti-migrant protester Daniel Thomas has been arrested on suspicion of criminal damage with intent to endanger life. He posted a video online appearing to show himself slashing an inflatable boat with a knife while an emergency responder was on board. Teenagers in England will be able to study new vocational GCSEs like building and construction and child development. They'll sit alongside traditional subjects and will be available as early as 2029. These 16-year-olds in North London think it's a great move.
3: All we really know is paperwork and we lack practical work, which is pretty much all you need in the real life.
4: It allows more career paths than what I've been given. If I do construction or another vocational path, then I have more variety of jobs that I can get.
2: An NHS trust says it's prepared to review more than 4,000 breast cancer cases, stretching more than a decade. A review found hundreds of patients at the County Durham and Darlington Foundation had come to harm during treatment there. British boxers Tyson Fury and Anthony Joshua will finally meet in the ring later this year, with the date set for December the 11th in Cardiff. It's expected to take place in the early hours of the morning to suit American TV audiences. Fury's promoter, Frank Warren, says it's a huge payday for both fighters.
5: They're getting paid, both of them, more than any British fighter's ever had earned in a fight ever. That's the reason why no one could walk away from us, because of the amount of money involved.
2: And Macklemore's announced he's going to front a pro-Palestine tour after being dropped as a support act for Ed Sheeran. The rapper was removed from the lineup after making comments about the Gaza conflict. That's the latest. I'm Faye De Silva.
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6: It's cloudy across Birmingham this afternoon, with temperatures around 19 degrees and only a small chance of any rain. Into the evening, skies will ease to become partly cloudy while remaining mild. Later tonight, clouds clear away to give a largely clear night, with temperatures slipping to about 17 degrees and then down to around 15 in the early hours. Heading into tomorrow, the clear conditions hold, leaving a calm, cool start to the day.
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1: Hey, it's me. 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
1: Here's Alex, pedalling off to work. And here's Nikki, driving off for a morning coffee. You know the drill, Nikki. 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And for horse riders, like Joe and Daisy here, slow down to under 10 miles per hour and allow at least 2 meters. Whoever you meet, travel like you know them. 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
2: Is the sound of your mates alive? Is getting to more gigs this year and the next? Is the sound of saying, I got you, mate? Is the sound of mates enjoying even more of this? Is the sound of mates getting home instead of here? Click your seatbelt, because you're twice as likely to be killed or seriously injured if you don't think.
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0: From the Sky News Centre at 5, Donald Trump has welcomed the Chinese president to the White House. They're expected to discuss AI safety, trade, and the conflict in Iran before a state dinner later. But pictures from Mr. Xi's arrival have been limited after journalists from three organizations were banned from the White House. Our US correspondent Mark Stone says earlier a judge ruled that was unconstitutional.
1: The rest of the US media have come together in solidarity, which means pictures are limited of this state visit. And it is worth reflecting that which other major superpower is known for banning organizations that it does not agree with? China.
0: Almost 800 migrants arrived on the south coast yesterday. That's the highest number for a single day so far this year. Meanwhile, anti-migrant protester Danny Tomo has been arrested after a dinghy was slashed in the channel with an emergency responder still on board. He's accused of criminal damage with intent to endanger life. A so-called burn and bounce has been credited for Labour going ahead in a major poll. It suggests Andy Burnham's party would pick up 241 seats if a general election were held tomorrow. Anthony Joshua says the quietest ones often pull the strings after his all-British boxing showdown with Tyson Fury was finally confirmed. The pair will meet in Cardiff in December. Fury's known for his trash talk in the build-up to a fight, and former boxer Johnny Nelson says Joshua needs to know how to handle it.
2: AJ's got to be smart enough to turn the volume down. He's got to switch it off because Fury's very good at drawing you in. He'll either be your mate or he'll be a bully. He'll be all over you. And I think with AJ, he can't be his mate. So he'll be a bully. He'll use facts and science on him just to get in his head.
0: And a short trailer for the latest Gremlins film is out 3 decades after the last installment. It shows Gizmo the Mogwai peeking out from a bag. That's the latest. I'm Faye De Silva. Radio
3: weather. It's cloudy across Birmingham this afternoon, with temperatures around 19 degrees and only a small chance of any rain. Into the evening, skies will ease to become partly cloudy while remaining mild. Later tonight, clouds clear away to give a largely clear night, with temperatures slipping to about 17 degrees and then down to around 15 in the early hours. Heading into tomorrow, the clear conditions hold, leaving a calm, cool start to the day.
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1: Hello, Birmingham. It is Thursday night. 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

I'm a bit of a loss tonight, Birmingham, because usually on a Thursday after this, I do a little bit of fitness training with the Birmingham Baseball Club. But their last session was last week. So I've got a free evening this evening. I mean, I'm probably just going to go home, watch Taskmaster live rather than on catch-up. Probably go to bed at 10 o'clock, and I'm okay with that, Birmingham. Maybe I should think about getting a girlfriend. Not actually getting a girlfriend, but think about getting a girlfriend. I mean, who's going to put up with me? We'll see. It is a fair question. Right, who's got an Oasis code for tomorrow that they don't want? Stephen at switchradio.co.uk. Thank you. Let's get you home. I'm called Stephen Higgs. 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

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Use Your Stuff tonight, then, on your way home on this Thursday. 90s number ones on karaoke, a joke du jour, a sick of it song, a classic rhythm method for you at 6:30. 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

Sam Smith on Switch Radio. Seen this, Birmingham, a well-preserved fossilised tooth from a Pacific mastodon has been found in a creek in California's San Francisco Bay Area. The geomorphologist, Bridget Lynch, spotted the 9-inch molar while working on a habitat restoration project for the threatened Californian red-legged frog in San Mateo County Preserve. Now, the tooth from an extinct elephant-like species that roamed North America until around 10 to 12,000 years ago is in excellent condition, with both crown and its root intact. It's been donated to Stanford University's School of Sustainability, where experts plan to determine its exact age and create a 3D copy for public outreach. Now, officials say the discovery has highlighted the scientific value of protecting open spaces and natural habitats.

0: That is the new record from Ellie Goulding. It was Blur before that, and it's just gone 5:30.
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0: And it's an absolute banger today from local legend Stevie Winwood.

records an episode of the Album Club. And what a day to celebrate, because also today the National Community Radio Award nominations came out for the 2026 ceremony. That ceremony is happening in Birmingham, and I am absolutely chuffed to let you know that we have received three nominations this year. Ben Ellis has been nominated again for Best Presenter Male. Our sports team, our brilliant sports team, have been nominated again for Sports Show of the Year. And then we have got a nom in the big one, one of five community radio stations across the country to be nominated for Station of the Year, which I am absolutely thrilled about for all of our presenters and backroom team here at Switch Radio. The awards are at the end of this month, and they're in Birmingham, and I'm sure that we're all going to be talking about it for the next month or so.

0: welcome, Chapel Roan and the Giver on Switch. All this week, it's been 90s number ones. This week and tonight, I was going to do 1997. But that is the song about Elton John and the Princess Diana tribute. And that was number one forever. And, you know, keep it light, Stephen. So instead, we've pivoted to 1992 and a song that is definitely not about drugs.
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0: That is the brand new record from Stefan Mahendra, and it's called Too Late on Switch, 10 to 6.
1: And now the concluding part to last time's joke du jour.
0: 4 years he's been in medical school, 4 years he's been doing the same joke.

Don't mind that, a bit of Kylie and Padam Padam. Moby before that with Gregory Porter and Natural Blues. And Shabba is going to take us up to the news at 6 on Switch.

0: From the Sky News Centre at 6, two of the world's most powerful men are holding talks at the White House. Donald Trump's welcomed China's leader Xi Jinping, saying they have a truly great friendship. They're expected to discuss AI security, trade and the conflict in Iran. Our US correspondent Mark Stone says the importance of this visit can't be overstated.
1: They literally could start wars or stop wars, solve wars together. They can start trade globally, they can stop trade globally and damage economies around the world. And on AI, they can cooperate or there can be unbridled competition.
0: A paedophile who took thousands of pictures of women and children before using AI to turn some into explicit images has been sentenced to 2 years and 4 months in prison. Mechanic Zafar Dogan, who's 32, took many of the photos from his flat in Enfield, which overlooked a playground. The UK has announced an £88 million package of humanitarian aid in Gaza. The aim is to cover things like healthcare, water and sanitation. A record number of Crown Court cases in England and Wales have been waiting more than a year to be heard. Figures show almost 24,000 have been delayed for at least 12 months. The overall backlog has climbed to more than 80,000 cases. Justice Secretary Alex Norris says the government's investing in the issue.
2: The core of it is recruitment and people stepping up and playing their roles. So we need to get those backlogs down because every case in that waiting list is a person waiting for justice, in many cases multiple years, and that's not good enough.
0: Anthony Joshua says the quietest ones often pull the strings as his all-British boxing showdown with Tyson Fury is finally confirmed. The former champions will meet in Cardiff in December. And U2's new album is to feature a duet between Bono and Dolly Parton. They sing together on Torn, described as a song about broken family ties. It's out in November. That's the latest. I'm Faye De Silva.
3: Switch Radio weather. It's cloudy across Birmingham this afternoon, with temperatures around 19 degrees and only a small chance of any rain. Into the evening, skies will ease to become partly cloudy while remaining mild. Later tonight, clouds clear away to give a largely clear night, with temperatures slipping to about 17 degrees and then down to around 15 in the early hours. Heading into tomorrow, the clear conditions hold, leaving a calm, cool start to the day.
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At 7 o'clock tonight on Switch Radio, it's the Rock Trinity that starts with Andy Fox's rock show. But in the hour between now and then, my name is Stephen Higgs. I am this country's two-time best male presenter. I'm very excited for the Community Radio Awards nominations to come out very shortly. I'm here until 7 on Switch Radio with a classic rhythm method at 6:30, a new Sick of It song, and one that you've forgotten about, all between now and Andy, the aforementioned Andy at 7.

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5: Greetings, loved ones. Let's take a journey.

Katy Perry, Snoop Dogg on Switch, and the former UK number one, that is California Girls. 22 minutes past six. Rufus of the Sun, I'd imagine. I haven't really looked into it, and I don't speak Spanish. And they're Australian anyway. What do I know? What I do know is that their current song is our Sick of It song. It's an absolute banger. It's Rufus de Sol. Rufus of the Sun? On My Knees.

said it was their new song. It's a new Sick of It song to us. We've been playing it a few days now, but it's actually 5 years old, from 2021. That is Rufus Du Sol and On My Knees on Switch Radio. Here comes the big, huge breakout star of 2026 in Sienna Spiro with Great Expectation, ahead of the Rhythm Method.

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1: Stephen Higgs does the Rhythm Method.
0: And it's Thursday's Rhythm Method, so it's classics tonight. This evening from 1992, the same year, yes, as Karaoke, but for very good reason.
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It's Zara Larson on Switch with Robin. That is Talk To Me, Zara, at 14 minutes to 7 on this Thursday. Here's a song that you have forgotten about from 2009. A woman climbing up the charts in 2009 from number 35 to number 5. And she's so famous that she's only got one name. But you do have to say that one name twice. Shakira.

Shakira, Shakira, and She-Wolf at number 5 in the charts of this day in 2009. Our Thursday Night Rock Trinity kicks off with Andy's Rock Show at 7. Beerman and back at 10, talking to you about all things summer festivals, with everything that is brutal from the birthplace of metal at 10 o'clock tonight. And Dave and Sean are back tonight in the broom cupboard with We Want Less at midnight.

Right, I'm done. The Rock Trinity is next. There's a 1 hour rhythm method tomorrow from 6, and I will talk to you from 5. Whatever you're doing tonight, have a good night.

0: From the Sky News Centre at 7. A paedophile who used AI to undress thousands of images of women and children has been jailed for more than 2 years. Zafar Dogan, who's 32, was repeatedly bailed back to his flat in Enfield in North London, even though it looked over a playground. The Chinese President Xi Jinping and Donald Trump are holding talks at the White House. Mr. Xi says the countries are deeply intertwined, while the US presidents hailed their truly great friendship. Teenagers in England will be able to study new vocational GCSEs like building and construction and child development. They'll sit alongside traditional subjects and will be available as early as 2029. These 16-year-olds in Islington and North London think it's a great move.
1: All we really know is paperwork, and we lack practical work, which is pretty much all you need in the real life.
2: It allows more career paths than what I've been given. If I do construction or another vocational path, then I have more variety of jobs that I can get.
0: The UK government's announced it's sending £88 million worth of aid to Gaza. The funding will be used for medical supplies, clean water and mental health services. Almost 800 migrants arrived on the south coast yesterday. That's the highest number for a single day so far this year. British boxers Tyson Fury and Anthony Joshua will finally meet in the ring later this year, with the date set for December the 11th in Cardiff. It's expected to take place in the early hours of the morning to suit American TV audiences. Fury's promoter Frank Warren says it's a huge payday for both fighters.
3: They're getting paid, both of them, more than any British fighter's ever had earned in a fight ever. That's the reason why no one could walk away from us, because of the amount of money involved.
0: And the Premier League and the top divisions in Germany, Italy and Spain will make a joint call for governance reform at FIFA tomorrow. A collective statement will be released demanding greater consultation on key issues. That's the latest. I'm Faye DeSilva.
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Yes, a very good evening. 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

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Yes, it is Andy Fox, loud and proud, tonight with an interview with my old friend Ricky Warwick, talking about his new album Fire and Vengeance. Also doing the Edfest gig with Iron Maiden and his other bands. Yes, he does talk about them. And we got copies of the brand new album to give away. Lots of new music to get in tonight from Audrey Horn, Clutch, Scarlet Rebels, Green Lung, Robert Plant, and a brand new track from Stephen Wilson. That's interesting. Plus the usual rock history, rock news, and an interesting rare track that's come in from a guy who first heard me play the song 30 years ago. But I've kicked off tonight as I reference Motorhead in our interview with Ricky Warwick, who, with the Almighty, supported Motorhead on a tour in the early 90s, playing 14 UK dates in February 1991. Then, of course, it was Metallica, who they supported at Milton Keynes in 1993 alongside Megadeth and Diamond Head. From Metallica, it was Seek and Destroy. And ironically, there's a track on the Ricky Warwick album called Seek Zen and Destroy. I wonder if he got the idea from them. Then it was Phil Campbell and his sons. Whilst Phil sadly passed away, of course, in March, aged 64, his sons are still paying tribute to their father, playing European shows and UK shows on the 15th of November in Bristol at Lost Horizons, and then Cardiff Fuel on the 11th and 12th of December for two very special shows. Another band that Ricky Warwick is a big admirer are The Cult, who have made 11 albums from 1984 to 2022 with four top 10. The Cult are playing US shows throughout October, playing 13 dates.

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1: This is Tony Iommi. I'm here to say about my new single, World Alone. Hope you like it.

0: Tony Iommi is the subject of this month's Classic Rock magazine with a front cover and a 10-page article, a year on from the Back to Beginning gig and Ozzy's death, ahead, of course, of his forthcoming solo album, From the Dark, out on October 23rd. We're still trying to see if we can get an interview with him, but in the meantime, that, of course, is the brand new single from Tony Iommi from the album From the Dark called World Alone. Now, tonight's featured album comes from Ricky Warwick, frontman of the almighty Black Star Riders, Thin Lizzy, Circus Diablo, and now releases his 9th solo album, Fire and Vengeance. His second top 30 album, out now on Earache, and featuring Doug Aldridge, Phil Cullen, Charlie Starr from Blackberry Smoke, and Darren Holden, together with his regular band, The Fighting Hearts. We have some copies to give away, so listen out, because I'm going to ask you a question after we've heard the first track from the album, which is called Last Chance to Dance. And here's Ricky to tell us about it.
1: Hey everybody, Ricky Warwick here. 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

First track from tonight's featured album from Ricky Warwick, Last Chance to Dance, it's called. The album is called Fire and Vengeance. And we've been very lucky and gotten five copies to give away. Five? Yes, five copies to give away. So if you want to win one, I'm going to give you a nice easy question. Ricky Warwick started in a band before The Almighty in the late 80s. What I want to know is the name of that band. Give us a call if you think you know. The answer, the email address, of course, is rockshow@gtfm.co.uk. Almost forgot then. So Ricky Warwick started in a band before The Almighty in the late 80s. What was the name of that particular band? It's well known. He's kind of like, you know, plastered it all over his website and Wikipedia and all that kind of stuff. So have a look if you don't know. Rockshow@gtfm.co.uk. Now, Welsh band Scarlet Rebels will release a fourth album, Flawed by Design, on November 13th, followed by a UK date starting on November 25th in Buckley, then on to Hull, Sunderland, Troon, Holmfirth, Hastings, Blackpool, Nuneaton, Morecambe, and then five more dates next February. They have a new single out called Chains, and this is it.

That was Clutch. They released a new single, The Drifter Returns. It's their first new track for 4 years and is expected to appear on a forthcoming new and 14th studio album. They're playing US dates across October and November to November the 7th. Brand new from Clutch, and before that, Scarlet Rebels and their new track called Chains. Now, new wave of British heavy metal stalwarts, the Tigers of Pang Tang, have released a 14th studio album called Electrified, with a new guitarist, John Footit, joining Rob Weir, drummer Craig Ellis, Hugh Holding and vocalist Jack Malley. Rob Weir says it's an album steeped in the late 70s, early 80s. They reunited some 27 years ago after the original early lineups ended in the mid-80s. They played Cardiff Castle last month and will play more UK shows up to the 4th of December, which is their final one in London. This is brand new from the album Electrified. This is called Rise Up.

0: Brand new from the Tigers of Pang Tang from the album Electrified. And the track called Rise Up.
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0: Lots going on in rock history this week. In 67, the Doors were banned from the Ed Sullivan Show. After Jim Morrison broke his agreement with the show's producers, Morrison said before the performance he wouldn't sing the world's words, "Girl, we couldn't get much higher" from Light My Fire, but did anyway. The Doors also performed their new single, People Are Strange. This week in 79, the film Quadrophenia was released, based on Who's 1973 rock opera. The film featured Phil Daniels, Toya Wilcox, Ray Winston, Michael Elphick and Sting. And it's a sad week for rock star deaths. This week, Pink Floyd keyboard player and founder member Richard Wright died aged 65 from cancer. We will play some Pink Floyd later. But also this week in 1977, 29-year-old former T-Rex singer Mark Bolan was killed instantly when the car driven by his girlfriend Gloria Jones left the road and hit a tree in Barnes in London. Miss Jones broke her jaw in the accident. The couple were on their way to Bolan's home in Richmond after a night out at a Mayfair restaurant.

0: What a great singer and a great talent that he was. Talking of talent,
1: Andy Fox, rock history.
0: This week in 2019, Rick Ocasek, the former lead singer with the Cars, was found dead in his New York City apartment. He was 75. The Cars formed in Boston in the mid-70s by Ocasek and bandmate Benjamin Orr after they met at high school. Their early hits included Just What I Needed, My Best Friend's Girl, and Good Times Roll. Their 1984 ballad, Drive, was used as background music for footage of the Ethiopian famine, and it's re-released as a single after, of course, Live Aid. And, of course, on the 18th of September 1970, all those years ago, Jimi Hendrix was pronounced dead on arrival at St. Mary's Abbots Hospital in London at the age of 27 after choking on his own vomit. Hendrix left the message, "I need help, bad man," on his manager's aunt's phone earlier that night. Rumours and conspiracy theories grew up around Hendrix's death. Some claimed that Jimmy had committed suicide, but that's contradicted by reports that he was in good frame of mind. The inquest on September 28th concluded that Hendrix expirated his own vomit and died of asphyxia while intoxicated with barbiturates, declaring an open verdict. It was later revealed that Hendrix had taken 9 of the prescribed Vesperax sleeping tablets, 18 times the recommended dosage. Everyone still cites Hendrix as a great influence, including our guest who's on next week, who is, of course, the one and only Robin Trower. But in the meantime, let's play something for Jimmy.

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1: From the Sky News Centre at 8, hundreds of delegates at the UN General Assembly have walked out as Israel's Prime Minister Benjamin Netanyahu took to the podium.
2: I request an order in the hall, please.
3: Mr. President, before I begin, if there are any other moral cowards who haven't yet left this hall, please do so now.
1: The irate leader rejected accusations of a genocide in Gaza and said world leaders didn't know what they were talking about when they condemned settler violence. He's also vowed to continue to defend the state of Israel. A paedophile who used AI to undress thousands of images of women and children has been jailed for more than 2 years. The case prompted criticism of the court system after Zafer Dogan was repeatedly bailed back to his flat that overlooked a playground. Met Commissioner Sir Mark Rowley thinks victims have been let down.
4: They were so fearful, ultimately felt forced to move to a distant temporary accommodation, disrupting their lives and disrupting the children's lives, simply to escape being in the neighbourhood of the offender. That is simply not acceptable. The children should be put first, not the paedophile.
1: The US president says he and China's Xi Jinping held a great meeting at the White House. The world leaders are thought to have discussed security and artificial intelligence. Meanwhile, previously banned US press have been allowed back into the White House. CNN, MS Now and Politico were denied access for days, accused of reporting fake news. Ministers are promising to push further and harder to stop migrants crossing the channel. Almost 800 people arrived by small boat in the UK yesterday, the highest number for a single day this year. And Wales have kicked off their Nations League campaign in Lisbon, taking on Cristiano Ronaldo's Portugal. It's goalless in the opening stages and 0-0 between Kosovo and the Republic of Ireland. That's the latest. I'm Faye DeSilva.
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0: it was Black Star Riders, Bound for Glory, and fronted, of course, by Ricky Warwick. That's this week's classic tracking in Hour 2. Now, born in Northern Ireland and moving to Scotland at just 15, Ricky Warwick formed the Almighty in 1988, releasing seven albums from 89 to 2001, two making the UK's top 20. Following a break in 2001, Ricky went solo and has since made eight solo albums. Whilst being invited to front a revamped version of Thin Lizzy with Scott Gorham, which of course became Black Star Riders, with four top 20 albums from 2013 to 2023. Ricky is also reunited with the Almighty to play live shows in 23, 24, headlining Steelhouse, and more recently playing Nebworth, opening for Iron Maiden at their Edfest show. After turning 60 this year, he doesn't mind me saying that, he releases new album Fire and Vengeance, just 18 months after last year's Blood Ties, which was a UK top 30 album. As always, Ricky's very busy promoting the new album with record store appearances and a 15-date UK tour throughout November with his solo band, The Fighting Hearts. But found a bit of time to chat with me about the new album, and I asked him firstly how he kept so busy all of the time.
1: Well, you know, we get one life, and, you know, the road is a lot longer behind me as in front of me, so I may as well keep going while I'm still on it.
0: Because the last album, Blood Lies, was only March of last year, wasn't it?
1: I know, yeah. I mean, well, you know, Andy, really, working with Keith Nelson again, we're such good mates. We hang out a lot, and we write songs a lot. You know, we'll Keith will come over, I'll go over to his, and guitars will come out, and we just end up writing songs, and Blood Ties finished. We had a few songs left over that we really liked. They weren't quite finished. And we started working on them. And about 3 months after Blood Ties had come out, we did The Guts of Fire and Vengeance written. And I phoned up our management and I just said, look, call me crazy, but it's just like the old days. Can I stick another record out next year? And Eric, bless him, said, absolutely. The fact that Blood Ties did so well, charted so well, and it seemed to build some really good momentum, I wanted to keep that going. Last thing I wanted to do was put the record out and then disappear for 3 years and not capitalize on the feel good factor. So it's been nice to be able to turn it around so quickly.
0: Then you toured in September with the Fighting Hearts, did 12 shows in the UK.
1: Yeah.
0: And then of course gigs with the Almighty.
1: Yeah.
0: You did the MOR crew, Monsters of Rock cruise. I've got to ask you about the show you did with Maiden. How was that?
1: Oh, listen, I mean, that just was such a special day. Just to be on that bill and to hook up with our old friends, Iron Maiden, again. You know, Steve has been so good to us over the years. All the guys in Maiden have, but especially Steve. Mm. He's such a fan and been so supportive of everything we've done. And he personally asked us to be on that bill. So that fact alone was amazing. The fact it was my 60th birthday that day, and you know, my wife was over, my youngest daughter was there, you know, to be with the guys in the Almighty who I'd known since I was 14 years old and spend it with them, and then have 60,000 people singing happy birthday to you. And the guy, I've got the guys in the Almighty went all out. The love, the presence, the effort they went into making sure that I had a good day was just phenomenal. And it really was brilliant. You know, we're a bunch of Irish Scots guys. We don't usually show emotion. There's not usually a lot of patting on the back and all that stuff. We're very, you know,
0: tough.
1: But that day I really felt the love and it was just fantastic.
0: Nice. Well, obviously since then you've moved back to Ireland. You've done shows with the Almighty and written and recorded this record. What are you taking these days to keep going?
1: I don't know. I mean, it's just like I said, Andy, I'm lucky that the inspiration still seems to be there in abundance. I really enjoy it more now than I ever done.
0: That's good.
1: I really enjoy playing guitar. I think I'm singing better than I ever was. I'm really invested in it. You know, not that I wasn't before, of course I was, but now I'm just, I think I'm very blessed that I've had 40 years of doing this and got away with it for 40 years, you know.

0: solo records is you get to be full on as narcissistic as you want to be, because you can have anybody you want playing your record. So I've taken full advantage of that over the years, as you may have noticed. And this, and Fire and Vengeance was no different. We got Charlie Starr back on Black Smoke, the great Charlie Starr. He sings and plays some beautiful guitar on a track called When the King Falls. Always thrilled to work with Charlie. He's just such a great person and a formidable musician. So Charlie's on that track. Then we got Seek, Zen, Destroy. We got the mighty Phil Collin from Def Leppard. And then on a track called Hellbent and Heaven Sent, we got Doug Aldridge. Got to know Doug really well over the years. We've done some touring together when he was in Whitesnake and the Dead Daisies and stuff. And Doug's a good friend and, again, a hell of a guitar player. And Keith and I just heard Doug on this song, and Doug came over to the studio, sat down and just ripped, absolutely ripped, solo after solo. We were spoiled for choice. So lovely to have Doug on that track. And then Sweet County Down, a song that I wrote about moving back to Ireland. And so I reached out to an old friend of mine called Darren Holden, who sings with a great Celtic rock band called The High Kings. And Darren provided some brilliant, brilliant backing vocals on that track. So huge honour to have him on there. So again, continuing the theme, it's lovely that a lot of these people that I'm huge fans of, they're musically, I can call good friends, and it's just great to have them on there. And it just takes the whole thing to another level, just hearing them play on my songs.
1: Would it be fair to say that this album is a bit more guitar heavy, a bit more rock and roll than the last couple, perhaps?
2: I think it is. I think that, you know, there's obviously a couple of slower acoustic tracks on it, like, you know, When the King Falls and Sweet County Down. Yeah. They're a bit more acoustic drums, and maybe hark back to some of my very early solo albums, like Love Many, Trust Few, Tattoos. But the rockers are definitely, I think we've turned the notch up on those quite a bit. You know, a song like Hellbent and Heaven Sent is just a full-on in your face screaming rocker, you know. And there's a few on there. So I hope there's something for everybody.
1: I love the title track. It's quite Lizzie.
2: Oh, thank you. Very much. And I'm not, unashamedly, I will wear that heart on my sleeve all day long when it comes to Lizzie.
1: And Seek, Zen, and Destroy, it's kind of a little bit different with that funky little riff. You've got Phil Collin on it. It's nice as well.
2: Oh, yeah. No, thank you. Well, a riff I had lying around for years, and I knew it was a good riff. Could never do a damn thing with it. Suddenly the light bulb turned on, and I got the title, and it all seemed to fit together. And Keith Nelson and I were in the studio recording it, and we were just talking about how much we like Leppard. You know, Jojo and I are very tight. And I just thought, wouldn't it be great if we get Phil to play a guitar solo on this? Phone Phil up. He goes, send me the track. Send him the track. It was great. Do you want me to sing on it too? I was like, absolutely. And he just turned it around. And what an honor to have somebody of Phil's stature and magnitude, and what a great player he is. So it's great that we have him on there, you know?
1: Yeah, it's a great track. And another Thank one you. Of my favourites, which might surprise you, is Last Chance to Dance. It's quite poppy and catchy, that one. And I don't mean poppy in a poppy way. I mean catchy, melodic. Yeah. Make a great single. It's a great radio song, mate.
2: Well, it's out at the minute. Last Chance to Dance is the current single right now. Thank you. Thank you for saying that. Yeah, again, it's quite Lizzie-esque, that one as well, with the harmony guitars on it, which are always catchy. And it was, again, as soon as the title came to me, I thought, this is great. It was a real easy and fun song to write. We wanted to keep it very upbeat. And, you know, it's a rock song, I guess, with pop sensibilities. That's how you can look at it.
1: That hook, Don't You Know, oh, it's brilliant.
2: Thank you. Oh, thank you very much. Simple, right?
1: Yeah, but, you know, effective.
2: Yeah, thank you.
1: That's what I would say. And then, like I said, in contrast, and you mentioned, you've got The Angel's Share, which you say is a very personal song.
2: Yeah, about 2019, BBC Northern Ireland asked me to present a documentary about the influence of the first Irish Scots settlers moving over to America, to Appalachians, from Philadelphia all the way down the East Coast and into the West, and how they brought the Psalms and the fiddles, and that morphed through the years into basically rock and roll as we know it, because, you know, Johnny Cash, all those guys, they're all Ulster Scots, Scots-Irish descendants. So I shot this documentary, Elvis's as well. So we went to Tupelo, I played Tupelo before, but I'd never been to Elvis's childhood home where he grew up, which is still there and intact as it was. And I went there and saw the poverty that Elvis grew up in and how tiny his house was. But I also went to the hardware store, still owned by the same family, you know, where Gladys, who's Elvis's mom, took him on his 10th birthday. And Elvis wanted a bicycle. And she couldn't afford a bicycle. And his second choice, he pointed to a shotgun. She said, I can't afford a shotgun, thank God. So she ended up buying him a guitar. Right. And obviously that just changed, you know.
1: Changed the world.
2: Rock and roll as we know it, and the world. And I spent a lot of time in there, and I actually sang and played a couple of songs in there for the documentary. And it had a very profound effect on me, the whole experience. So that's really what Angel Share is about, you know.
1: Hmm. And you mentioned Sweet County Down, obviously back to your Irish roots. Bit of a nice country twist on that one. I like that one as well.
2: Thank you.
1: But I got to say, the epic for me, the epic on the album, is If You Think Your Country Needs You. What a riff. The epicness in that riff is just amazing.
2: Thank you. Thank you very much.
1: You've got to play that live.
2: We are going to play it live. It's already on the set list for November. That's going to be a staple. I'm a huge Neil Young and Crazy Horse fan, and that's definitely a sound that we were going for. Very fat, overdriven guitars. But when I came up with that title, it was such a evocative and strong title. Easy to write the lyric, angry. But I think he did a great job on the production on that as well. But that turned into a real epic song, and I hope they did. I mean, I wrote it on acoustic guitar, and I sent it to Keith, and Keith goes, do you want to keep it like this? I went, no, I want full-on noise on this. And we got the distortion pedals out and had some fun.
1: It's a great song, mate. It's a great song.
2: Thank you. Thank you. And I'm very proud of it. I think we hit a vein on this one. You know, you just do sometimes of the songs just seem to come very easily. And Keith built a studio up at his house, and this was the first album we did in it. And I think that was important for him. You know, having that studio there and working in it, it was a very proud moment for him as well. I think everything just aligned, you know, it's one of those things, everything felt right about it.

0: Now, you're doing some in-store starting this weekend.
1: Yeah.
0: I know you always love them.
1: I love them. Love them. Hugely important to me, a bit like yourself, vinyl junkie, love records. I think it's the only way to listen to music properly, in my opinion. You know, the record stores have supported me so well over the year. Any chance to go out and repay that, I'm happy to do it. It's a great way to meet the people that have bought your music and get their input and their thoughts and hang out with them. And acoustic songs. Really enjoy doing it. It's a great vibe.
0: Good. And then, of course, a proper UK tour in November. 15 UK shows starting in Ireland, right across the country with the Fighting Hearts. Have you got any different people in the band this time around?
1: I have Mr. Brendan from Magnum. You know Brendan, who's playing guitar in Magnum at the minute.
0: All right.
1: He will be joining me on guitar for this run.
0: Cool.
1: Because Ben is off with Sisters of Mercy, doing that. Bass player, it's still Richard Vernon, and drums, Jack Taylor, who've been with me now for, God, almost 10 years. It's frightening. I mean, with the Fighting Hearts, it is a revolving door. It's not a band as such. For all intents and purposes, it's my backing band. So people go, it doesn't really matter who's in it. But yeah, it does, because I want the best that's in it. Jack's great because Jack is also part of my management team.
0: Of course.
1: So it's great to have him along, you know.
0: Yeah, yeah.
1: And Richard's been great. Richard's just always been there for the last 10 years. You know, Ben's always my go-to guy when we put the band together. But the sisters tour a lot. And then, you know, if it wasn't Ben, I've been using Lee Hegarty from Ruts DC. Lee's out with the Ruts. Not that Brendan Ben is third choice by any chance, but, you know, it's basically finding who's available and who can do it. And Brendan was, and he's fantastic, and he'll step in and kill it. Absolutely be great, you know.
0: So if it's not too much of a difficult question, what's occurring with the other bands, Black Star Riders, The Almighty?
1: Because, you know,
0: you're on this role. You're on this creative role. I appreciate this is all about the new album, Fire and Vengeance.
1: Yeah, no. Listen, I'm more than happy to answer it. Black Star Riders are still on a hiatus. But the band is not finished, absolutely not. People keep asking me, we're just taking a break, and you know, I think at some point we will come back with some new music and hopefully and some shows. I'm pretty sure we will. The Almighty is great. I'm loving every minute of it. I'm loving being with the guys. I'm loving doing what we're doing. There's a great vibe. We may be working on some new stuff. We may not. We'll have to wait and see. But right now, everything is nice in that world, and we're not taking it slowly, but we're taking it methodically, and we're doing it the way we want to do it, at a pace that we want to do it. And if more develops out of that, if an album develops, who knows? That would be great. If it doesn't, if a couple of tracks, whatever. If we just keep doing shows, whatever. But right now, we're enjoying being in each other's company, and certainly we're playing great together again, which is amazing.
0: Is the vibe that you'd like to do some recording or songs, new songs?
1: If you're asking me personally, yes, I would, very much so.
0: Okay, what about the other guys?
1: I think they would too. I do think they would too, you know. But we're, you know, there's a few ideas kicking about, but, you know, we'll see. We'll see what happens.
0: Okay. Okay, and if you've got...
1: Very cryptic.
0: Have you got any shows lined up with them at the moment? No, I don't think you are.
1: We are doing our annual St. Andrews show in the Barrowlands in Glasgow. And this will be the fourth year running that we've done that now. But we're looking at doing some stuff hopefully next year. So stand by for that. It's lovely being back. Look, and I think the Almighty is not for everybody, as certain bands aren't for everybody. But I think we have something that no other band has. And I'm very proud of that fact and the loyalty that we have amongst the people that buy records, that come to the shows, getting the tattoos and the imagery and everything that goes with being in the Almighty gang is very, very special. And we're very proud of that fact. And we're proud of the fact that we're not like any other heavy metal band, that we are a little bit different. We have that punk attitude, but we have the heavy riffs. It feels good. It still feels the same as it did when we started the band when we were 21 years old and in my dad's barn on the farm on a freezing cold January night and jammed together for the first time, you know?
0: Well, it worked for Motorhead, mate.
1: Well, listen, if it went for Motorhead, it wouldn't be the Almighty. You know, that was a huge influence for us, obviously, starting off with Lemmy and the boys. You know, to get to tour with them as we did was... I mean, I think somebody said to us there in the end, that's all you're going to get. We probably wouldn't have had any complaints because that band so much.
0: Absolutely.

A little chat with Ricky Warwick with his new album Fire and Vengeance. Classic tracking was Bound for Glory, and then we played Fire and Vengeance, title track from the album Seek, Zen and Destroy, and If You Think Your Country Needs You, all from the new album Fire and Vengeance, which we've got copies to give away. And we've had a couple of answers in, but they're both wrong. Well, two or three are wrong, but one correct answer. And we've got quite a few copies to give away, so I'm going to give you another chance if you joined us late. Ricky Warwick started in a band before the Almighty in the late 80s. What band was it? It's a well-known band. Give us an email, rockshow@gtfm.co.uk, if you want to win a copy of the new Ricky Warwick album, Fire and Vengeance. Now, Gerrish and the Chronicles, the Indian four-piece who did America's Got Talent in 2025, doing a cover of Adele's Set Fire to the Rain, received a standing ovation and released a new track, Disintegrate, title track from the album of the same name, out on November 20th on Frontiers Records. So we're going to play it for you.

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That's another band with a slightly dodgy name. If you were listening, you'll recall we had a band called Steak last week. Great track, but I'm not sure about the name. This week, the band with a dodgy name are called Sweat. They're a Swiss-American four-piece fronted by Sue Pedrazzi, with Richard Stanley, Dan Herdinands, Hernandez, and Kayla Schuckerman. Their debut album, Who Do They Think They Are, came out in 2023. It's a new single from them. It's called Open My Eyes. I like the track. Again, not sure about the name. Someone who's got a very unique name is Caitlin Crisco and her band The Broadcast. They come out of Nashville and they released a new album called Heirloom this month and will play an album release tour in the UK, playing 12 dates. This is new from them called Keep On Trying.

couple of songs there featuring very powerful ladies, Caitlin Crisco and The Broadcast, and Madame Truth and The Willow. Madame Truth are from Montreal, Quebec. They're supporting Europe in UK next month, and then on to Europe, surprisingly enough. It's called The Willow. Now, this week's rare track, I had a surprise email from a guy this week called Peter Richards. Not sure where he's from, but he said, I'm a long-term listener from back in your late 80s GWR FM days. That's a long way back. And I'm hoping your incredible rock knowledge can help me solve a musical mystery that's been stuck in my head for years. Around 1986, you played a beautiful, slow rock tempo power ballad on your final rock show. It featured a prominent heavy electric guitar bridge, and it was sung by a male vocalist. I'd not been able to find this song through standard searches online, so I wonder if it's an album track you would champion. Do these lyrics or the song description ring any bells for you from your archives? Any leads on the track or the band name would be brilliant. Well, he's quoted a few lyrics. I'm not going to read them out, but the track, I'm pretty sure, is Don't Turn Away from Robin George from his Dangerous Music album from 1985. The album that Robin worked with David Byron, Glenn Hughes, Philip Lynott, Robert Plant, John Wetton and Magnum, but sadly passed away in April 24, aged 68, in Spain, where he lived with his wife. Robin made a difference, but only music made an impact. This is the track, I hope, called Don't Turn Away.

0: From the Sky News Centre at 9. Benjamin Netanyahu has launched a robust defence of his actions in Gaza at the UN General Assembly. Dozens of delegates walked out as the Israeli Prime Minister took to the podium. He called them moral cowards. Meanwhile, the UK has announced £88 million of aid for Gaza. The funding will be used for essential healthcare, clean water and mental health services. Donald Trump and the Chinese leader Xi Jinping have held talks at the White House. Although both leaders say the meeting was positive, there's been no indication whether they reached agreements on their trade war or the future safety of AI. Our US correspondent Mark Stone says the importance of this visit can't be overstated.
1: They literally could start wars or stop wars, solve wars together. They can start trade globally, they can stop trade globally and damage economies around the world. And on AI, they can cooperate or there can be unbridled competition.
0: A record number of Crown Court cases in England and Wales have been waiting more than a year to be heard. Figures show almost 24,000 have been delayed for at least 12 months. The backlog's climbed to more than 80,000. Justice Secretary Alex Norris says the government's investing in the issue.
2: The core of it is recruitment and people stepping up and playing their roles. So we need to get those backlogs down because every case in that waiting list is a person waiting for justice, in many cases multiple years, and that's not good enough.
0: Wales are 1-0 down against Portugal and Lisbon in their Nations League opener. It's goalless between Kosovo and the Republic of Ireland in Group 3. The Premier League and the top divisions in Germany, Italy and Spain will make a joint call for governance reform at FIFA tomorrow. A collective statement will be released demanding greater consultation on key issues. And England's cricketers have lost by 16 runs in their second one-day international against Sri Lanka at Headingley. They failed to chase down a target of 322. That's the latest. I'm Faith.
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As I mentioned earlier, it's this week in 2008, we lost the wonderful keyboard player Richard Wright, co-founder of Pink Floyd. He performed on every Floyd album from 1967 to 2014 and contributed some songwriting, particularly on A Saucerful of Secrets, Piper at the Dates of Gates of Dawn, Medal, Wish You Were Here, and on Dark Side of the Moon, Great Gig in the Sky, which I would normally play you, but I played that one for a change, the one called Us and Them. And also, while we're on the subject of keyboards, I want to remember somebody else who passed away a few years ago. With schools returning after their summer break, I wanted to revisit this track from Supertramp. That's classic tracking also, so it's a double classic tracking this week. School, the opening track from 1974 album Crime of the Century. School says that what it's taught in schools is not always relevant, and it doesn't always tell us how to act with intuition or our heart, emotions, or gives us a real explanation of what life's about. Roger Hodgson considers it one of his best.

0: You're coming along.
1: Great stuff. Like I said, a double edition of classic tracking. First of all, Pink Floyd, featuring Richard Wright, who we lost in 2008. And last year, we lost Rick Davies from Supertramp, September 2025. And that is School from the album Crime of the Century. Now, something new and exclusive. Just 18 months after his 2025 top three album, The Overview, Stephen Wilson has announced a ninth and new album, Requiem for a Village, due for release November 6th. That's a bit of a surprise to me, even. And I'm a fan. Requiem for a Village narrows its immersive focus to a tiny unknown corner somewhere off map in the British Isles. A realm entirely divorced from modernity, where the paintings of Stanley Spencer hang in the local art gallery, the stories of M.R. James and Algernon Blackwood sit on the shelves of the public library, and the children of the Stones play in the market square. It features a narration written by Andy Partridge of XTC, voiced by actor David Tennant, with Randy McStein, Russell Holtzman, and vocalist Catherine Prilley on the album. Stephen Wilson plays two sold-out shows at London's Royal Albert Hall on October 28th and 29th with an orchestral arrangement of The Overview. And then we get another new album.

First of all, it was Stephen Wilson and Requiem for a Village, something very different from him. And then The Pineapple Thief, another vanguard of the modern prog movement, fronted by, of course, Bruce Sword. They released a new album, 16th studio album, in fact, called Far and Wide on October 9th via Inside Out, with a new single, New World Order, with a video by George Laycock. Pineapple Thief play US dates in November through till December 13th, and we'll play 4 UK shows next March. We're going to keep going with the new tunes, because we've got quite a few of them to get in. Robert Plant will release a new EP, All That Glitters. It's only coming out digitally on October 9th. The tracks are once again folk and Americana tunes, The Blackest Crow, Two Coats, Orphan Girl, and Bert Jance's Poison. Robert Plant and Saving Grace debut album was released in September 2025. Saving Grace was a top 4 album. So this is from a new EP, and this track is called Two Coats.

If you're going to do a cover, do it well. The Tunisian prog metal band Myrath will release a standalone single cover of Sting's Shape of My Heart ahead of their UK tour in October. Their seventh album, Wilderness of Mirrors, has been their most successful album in the UK to date. They play UK dates in October, starting October 7th in London, then Manchester, Glasgow, Wolverhampton, Bristol. I absolutely think that the Wilderness of Mirrors album's a terrific piece of work. And I like that cover as well, Myrath, Shape of My Heart, which of course is the Sting song originally. Now, Aberdeen prog rockers Palace return with their ninth album since 1984's debut, The Sentinel. They're not exactly prolific, but their last album was only 3 years ago in 2023 and saw the return of Alan Reid on vocals. The new album is called Song for Tomorrow, and I'm going to be speaking to Graham Murray and Ronnie Brown in the very near future. Both been in the band since the beginning.

good to have Polis back on the scene. Let's hope the album does very well for them. Song for Tomorrow is the name of the album. Okay, lots to get in this week in rock news. Semi-retired drummer Nico McBrain wants to record with Iron Maiden again, despite stepping down from their lineup in December 2027. He joined Maiden in 82, retired from the band's cycle at the last show of their 18-month-long future run, Past Run, after suffering a mini-stroke in January 2023, which continues to limit his movement. Even though he's been replaced on stage by Simon Dawson, he's still officially Maiden's drummer. And talking recently, he confirms that should the band enter the studio to make another album, he'd be delighted to contribute. However, the effects of the stroke means the song would have to be easier to play. Def Leppard released Volume 4, the fourth of six albums showcasing the band's complete recorded output. Available on vinyl limited edition CD box set, it features all studio recordings from 2015 to 2023, including Def Leppard, Diamond Star Halos, Drastic Symphonies, presented in their original packaging. The collection also includes an extensive selection of rare tracks curated by Joe Elliott, with many of which appear on vinyl and CD for the first time. Also included on Volume 4 is a cover version of the Beatles' Revolution, taken from the Rarities album on Volume 4. The track was originally recorded for a TV advert but not used and released till now. We'll play it for you next week. Finally this week, Chris Barros has released a statement to fans confirming he's stepping away from music once the band have completed their October 2026 tour. After a huge amount of thought, I've decided that the next KBB tour will be my last. I'll be stepping away from music for the foreseeable future. As I close this chapter on my life, I honestly look back at some of the best times I've ever had. Now, all of you want to know why I've made the decision. The truth is, there isn't a single reason. It's a combination of a lot of things. I feel ready for a life with a little more financial security, more time at home with the people I love, and some new challenges. I'm incredibly proud of everything we've achieved together and excited to see what the next chapter of my life begins. But before any of that, we've got one last tour to smash.

Rasparas band Lovers or Losers. Next week on the show, we will bring you the legend that is Robin Trower. He has a new album out called Shine. And he's currently on a UK tour, and then he goes to the States in October. And he's been around, of course, since the late 60s when he was with Procol Harum and then had a solo career in the 70s right through till today, and he's still doing it. Now then, Marillion have embarked on the latest UK tour, starting in Portsmouth last Saturday and Brighton, York, Manchester, Bristol tomorrow, Nottingham, Aylesbury, Birmingham, Cambridge, Gateshead, Liverpool and Edinburgh. They play two nights in London. And they're playing a new song in the set called Ribbons and Lace. It's ahead of their new and 21st studio album, no title as yet, due out next year. I'm going to dedicate this last song tonight to my good friend Ian Gregory, the big guy, who's been going through the mill health-wise, and likewise my dad John. So until the next time, from me, Andy Fox, keep doing the things that make you feel good. A very good night, and indeed God bless. This is Marillion and Fantastic Place.

0: From the Sky News Centre at 10. Dozens of delegates staged a dramatic walkout at the UN General Assembly just as the Israeli Prime Minister started his address. Benjamin Netanyahu called them moral cowards and then launched a robust defence of his actions in Gaza. He said accusations of a genocide were the greatest lie in history and claimed Israel would win the war because it had no other choice.
1: And throughout this long war, our goal never wavered. To win with unwavering resolve, to win with unrelenting courage, because this is Israel, one nation fighting for one future.
0: Anti-migrant activist Daniel Thomas has been charged with criminal damage after a dinghy was allegedly slashed with a knife in the channel. The boat had been carrying migrants and a rescue crew member was on board. A paedophile who used AI to undress thousands of images of women and children has been jailed for more than 2 years. The case has prompted criticism of the court system after Zafar Godin was repeatedly bailed back to his North London flat, even though it overlooked a playground. Met Commissioner Sir Mark Rowley thinks victims have been let down.
2: They were so fearful, ultimately felt forced to move to a distant temporary accommodation, disrupting their lives and disrupting the children's lives, simply to escape being in the neighbourhood of the offender. That is simply not acceptable. The children should be put first, not the paedophile.
0: The US president says he and China's Xi Jinping held a great meeting at the White House. The two world leaders were greeted with a military ceremony. Wales have suffered a losing start to their Nations League campaign, going down 1-0 against Portugal in Lisbon. The Republic of Ireland have lost 1-0 against Kosovo. And a teaser has been released for Taylor Swift's latest music video. It shows the superstar alongside Colin Farrell and Dakota Johnson. That's the latest. I'm Faith.
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6: That's with all the loud music.

Yes, hello, and of course, a huge welcome. It is Thursday night. You're listening to Switch, and I'm the Beer Man. Going to be keeping you company for the next couple of hours, and let me tell you, buckle up. It is a heavy show tonight. Very heavy indeed. We kicked it all off with Sic Reversum, a track which was March of the Giants from their new album Before the Birth of Light. That album came out back in May, and very good. It is too. It will take us nicely into Tormentor. Now, I believe this is their debut single. They have got an album in the plannings, but the debut single from Tormentor is Jungle Dead.

Tormenta and Jungle Dead. Absolutely loving that. I believe it's their debut single. Debut album will be coming out at some point. They're working on that at the moment, but yeah, setting their stall out very well indeed. Right, so keep it heavy, I reckon. Go into Torture. Now, their new album, They Are Born Under Rules of the Darkness. Absolutely love it. I'd like a good album side to all. It is out now, the album, and from it, we've got one of the singles, which is Hellmouth.

Torture and Hellmouth. What can I say? Really melodic at the same time, but suitably heavy, keeping us going. Really enjoying that. I've got to say, the new album, They Are Born Under Rules of a Darkness. Album's out now. You can get your hands on it. Enjoy the hell out of it. Right, so another album that's out now came out back in June. The new one from Thorium, which is Suburban Rot. Once again, a banging album, it's got to be said. This was one of the singles, once again. Playing a lot of singles from albums on the show tonight. A lot to look forward to. Thorium and Abra Macabra.

0: I'll tell you one thing, I promised you a heavy show. I am a beer man of my word. Thorium and Abra Macabra. That's an easier way to say it, isn't it? Opening track on their new album, Suburban Rot, came out back in June. Get your hands, I can't believe we're in August. Absolutely throwing me. Right, so what do we do? Right, a little bit of tech death for you. Coming up, we have Volubilis. That's how I'm pronouncing it. New album, Theosterion, once again, it's an album that is out now. From it, we're going to be having Ashes and Embers. It's coming right after this. You're listening to The Beer Man on Switch.
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Absolutely glorious. What can I... Thing is, I'm going to be honest with you, volubilis. However you say it, you doubt yourself. You've tried it at home, volubilis. Anyway, that was Ashes and Embers, taken from their debut album, The Asterion. Absolutely glorious. Loving that, I have got to say. Yeah, we'll keep it heavy. Of course we will. Going into Psycroptic, this is a banger of an album. New album, The Pulse of Annihilation, came out on the 17th of July. So, only a couple of weeks or so ago. Absolutely top, top draw. From it, we've got this one of the singles. I'm bringing you another one, maybe next week as well. This is Psycroptic and Ashes of a New Dawn.

Seriously, it's a banging album. Psychroptic and Ashes of a New Dawn. It is taken from the new album The Pulse of Annihilation. Came out on the 17th of July. It was one hell of a day for releases, I've got to say. Going to take us very nicely into Necrodawn. Now, you've got a little bit of a wait for this. Only a couple of weeks, though. New album, Covenants of Carnage, out on the 21st of this month. I am going to be playing you a track, give you a nice little taste with Necrodawn, Beneath the Skies of Iron.

Necrodawn, 'Neath Skies of Iron, from the new album Covenant of Carnage, coming out, another brilliant album title, coming out on the 21st of this month, so what's that, 2 weeks tomorrow, around that sort of time. Right, so we're going to keep it heavy. I promised you a heavy show. I am sticking to it. Avarice, back in June, released a new album, Perpetual Ruin. From it, we've got Avarice and Underling. Lovely.

0: Avarice and Underling, that is good stuff. You know, you don't get any Barry Manilow on this show. Avarice, a new album, Perpetual Ruin, came out back in June. Right, so I think no Barry Manilow will have to keep it heavy. Going to be moving into Yoth Iria, the album Gone with the Devil, that came out back in May. And once again, an absolute banger. We are going to be playing a song which is Blessed Be He Who Enters. It is coming right after this. You're listening to The Beer Man on Switch.
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3: Switch. 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And here's Nikki, driving off for a morning coffee. 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Whoever you meet, travel like you know them. 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

Once again, lovely and melodic, Your Theory are blessed, be he who enters. From the new album Gone With The Devil, that album came out back in May. Tell you one thing, it's been a good year so far for metal, hasn't it? We're going to keep it going along the same sort of lines with Fugos and their album of Worm and Men. The album came out on the 21st of June, which was the solstice. And from it, I never know whether or not to go for Babel or Babel. I'm sticking with Babel, Fugos and Babel.

Fugos and Babel. I'm sticking with Babel. Babel, Babel, one of the two. From the album of Worm and Men, came out back in June on the solstice. Right, so we are heading towards the top of the hour, and of course the news taking us up there. We're going to have Apple or Stick. Now, it was back in April, they released a new album, No Plenitude Without Suffering. From it, taking us to the top of the hour, Shining Amidst

0: From the Sky News Centre at 11, Donald Trump says he and Xi Jinping had a great meeting at the White House during the Chinese leader's three-day US visit. The pair discussed trade, security and artificial intelligence, with Xi calling for continued dialogue between the two countries. They'll attend a state dinner later alongside leading figures from the technology and business worlds. Our US correspondent Mark Stone says the importance of this visit can't be overstated.
1: They literally could start wars or stop wars, solve wars together. They can start trade globally, they can stop trade globally and damage economies around the world. And on AI, they can cooperate or there can be unbridled competition.
0: Benjamin Netanyahu has launched a robust defence of his actions in Gaza at the UN General Assembly. Dozens of delegates walked out as the Israeli Prime Minister took to the podium. He called them moral cowards. Meanwhile, the UK has announced £88 million of aid for Gaza. The funding will be used for essential healthcare, clean water, sanitation and mental health services. A record number of Crown Court cases in England and Wales have been waiting more than a year to be heard. Figures show almost 24,000 cases have been delayed for at least 12 months. The overall backlog has climbed to more than 80,000 cases. Justice Secretary Alex Norris says the government's investing in the issue.
2: The core of it is recruitment and people stepping up and playing their roles. So we need to get those backlogs down because every case in that waiting list is a person waiting for justice, in many cases multiple years, and that's not good enough.
0: In sport, the Premier League and the top divisions of Germany, Italy and Spain will make a joint call for governance reform at FIFA tomorrow. A collective statement will be released demanding greater consultation on key issues. And England's cricketers have lost by 16 runs in their second one-day international against Sri Lanka at Headingley. They failed to chase down a target of 322. That's the latest. I'm Daisy Steele.
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into the second and, of course, the final hour of tonight's show. And, of course, I do move in to the beautiful, the magnificent, the wondrous, wondrous is a good word, wondrous black metal. We kicked off the second hour with Belialed. We heard Dornenwald, which is taken from the new album The Echoless Chasm, came out at the back end of May. Absolutely full of atmosphere, absolutely beautiful, all those words that I do use. And it's going to take us very nicely into Litosth, L-I-T-O-S-T-H, Litosth. I don't know how you pronounce it. Anyway, 24th of July, so a couple of weeks ago, released a new album, Dreaming. This is closing track on the album, Litosth and Golgotha.

0: That was Golgotha, and a closing track on their album Dreaming that came out, what would it be, a couple of weeks ago, July the 24th. Absolutely glorious. I still can't get my head around we are in August. Anyway, that was cracking stuff indeed. Beautiful black metal, and that is how we continue in the second hour of the show. You know the score. You know how it works. We are going to be moving into Nachtigem. Right, so their album, wait for this. My Dutch is good. Warn van der Ligt. Now, I can tell you, hang on, Nachtigem does translate to night home, and one Warn van der Ligt does translate to illusion of the void. See, I'm educational and metal. Our album came out back in June. From it, we will be having Geen Ver in God's Holland. It's coming right after this. You're listening to The Beer Man on Switch.
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Beautiful black metal once again, need I say more? Nachtheim. That was Geen Ver in God's Holland. And I didn't translate that for you. I saved that little Easter egg. Does translate to no fire in the halls of the gods. Absolutely glorious. It is, of course, taken from the album One van der Ligt. Yeah. That's how I'm pronouncing it. My Dutch is not that good. Right, so where do we go next? We stay on the black metal. We've got a split album for you. And it's a damn good split. Two cracking bands. The split is between Envelde and Gendode. The album, split album, Elegia Fra of Gronen. And we're going to play, I am playing both bands, but we're going to kick off with Envelde and Langt Fra Unmarken Verd.

NFL Day and linked from Markenvert. Do you know, as I've already given you a masterclass in the Dutch language, I suppose we could have a masterclass in the Norwegian language as well, because both bands on the splits are Norwegian. So NFL Day means absolute rule. And the song we just had, I've just said it, far from worth the trouble. Far from worth the trouble. From the album Elegies from the Abyss. Elegia Fra of Gronen. See, it's a masterclass for you. Like I say, it is a split album between Enevelde and Gendod, which does actually translate to Re-Death. And we're going to have a track from them as well. Gendod and Utslittelsen. That's little. That means the annihilation. Look at this, educational and me.

0: back in June, you can get your hands on it. Right, so we are going to change things ever so slightly as we move towards the end of the show. We're going to be moving into Olympus and their EP, Knowing It Shall Wake. The EP came out back in April. I'm really enjoying this, I've got to say. I'm going to be playing Out of Reach, and I can tell you, it is coming right after this. 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
4: 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Birmingham's number one rock bar.

with an ever so slight deviation, but I am absolutely adoring that. Olympus and Out of Reach. It is taken from their EP, Knowing It Shall Wake, which came out back in April. Really good stuff indeed. And I can tell you, Olympus, they have taken us to the end of tonight's show. I do, of course, want to thank you all for tuning in and banging those heads with the beer man. I will be back next week, and until then, please do stay safe, stay very, very metal, and do keep those horns held high. I've got time to leave you with one more song tonight. It belongs to Grimveil and their album Beneath the Veil of Silent Woods that came out back in June. Rather lovely indeed. A nice one to end the show tonight with Grimveil and Only Trees Bear Witness. See you all next week. Stay safe.

0: From a Sky News Centre at midnight, Donald Trump says he and Xi Jinping have made tremendous strides after talks at the White House. The US president says trade, security and technology are among the key issues being discussed. The two leaders will attend a state dinner later alongside some of the world's biggest tech bosses. Mr. Trump says artificial intelligence is high on the agenda.
1: We will also discuss pressing issues concerning security, technology and superintelligence, SI. The decisions we make in these areas today can promote peace and prosperity for decades and decades to come.
0: CNN, Politico and MS Now are back in the White House after a federal judge ordered their press access be restored. Judge Timothy Kelly ruled Donald Trump's ban had likely violated the outlet's constitutional rights. Dozens of delegates staged a dramatic walkout at the UN General Assembly just as the Israeli Prime Minister started his address. Benjamin Netanyahu called them moral cowards and then launched a robust defence of his actions in Gaza. Anti-migrant activist Daniel Thomas has been charged with criminal damage after a dinghy was slashed with a knife in the Channel. The boat had been carrying migrants. Boxing promoter Frank Warren's revealed Tyson Fury and Anthony Joshua will both be paid more than any British fighter has received for a single fight when they meet in Cardiff. After years of waiting, a date has finally been confirmed with the bout taking place on December the 11th. Fury's name is being used first to advertise the clash. Warren, who looks after Fury, says he's happy with that.
2: I think he's quite right, as it is. You know, Tyson's ranked higher than AJ in all the governing bodies' rankings, and alphabetically, he should come first anyway.
0: And Wales suffered a narrow 1-0 defeat against Portugal in their Nations League opener in Lisbon. The Republic of Ireland also made a losing start, going down 1-0 in Kosovo. That's the latest. I'm Daisy Steele.
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0: We are down at the Norton's Arena down in Digbeth. We fight here for the Royal Brumble event.
1: And it's popping off here. It's a good one.
0: It is a good one.
1: I like what they've done with the place.
0: It's fitting that we started recording just as a band started to go on.
1: Typical of us. We could do another introduction with arresting noises in the background.
0: We could do what we want. We've just witnessed a match between a local heel. He was getting the heat. His chops are very good. There was a wrestler who was clearly the jobber. They had to repeat the spot. I hate it when wrestlers have to repeat a spot. Yeah, you messed it up the first time. Let's do it again. No. In fact, they did it worse the second time.
1: Wait, you wouldn't catch us doing that.
0: No, that's right.
1: If
0: you mess up your spot, that's it. Don't do it again. Wrestling, of course, is a predetermined sports entertainment, but it's not just
1: a bit like EastEnders.
0: Yeah, but it's better than EastEnders.
1: Oh, of course, yeah, but like in that respect.
0: Yes, but...
1: It's completely the same.
0: I still want to have my realism questioned in moments, and when I see... That wouldn't happen in a real fight.
1: No.
0: Someone messes up a move and then puts them into place and does it again.
1: Yeah. It should happen.
0: Maybe it does. I haven't got into many fights. Right, so we're going to be here. We're going to be hopefully talking to some whoever we're talking to. Sean,
1: we'll see who is brave enough to come and take the question.
0: Of course, Tapvision versus Fokker Wolf is the.
1: We've got Liam McCann just passing us by.
0: Liam McCann, yes.
1: In the background, you can't see on the radio, but for radio people.
0: That's right. We are rubbing shoulders with a lot of Birmingham's semi-elite down here.
1: Yeah.
0: What's Liam's band called again?
1: It's not Brainfield anymore, is it?
0: That was about 7 years ago.
1: I've got a great new tune out, haven't I?
0: Well, there's a band called Luxury Nan Smell.
1: Oh, they playing tonight?
0: Yeah, playing tonight.
1: Luxury Nan Smell will be here. I'm excited about seeing what kind of sound they've got.
0: That's right, and we'll find out what Liam's band is called, because he's in about 74 and he changes them from
1: week to week. Look at that guy, he's just too rock and roll, man.
0: He's a Sheldoner.
1: He uses rock and roll.
0: Right then, so we this is setting the scene. This is what's going to happen. We're going to see what happens.
1: We're just going to see what happens, like we normally do. To be fair,
0: that's right.

0: You drive down the side of the road. You see two guys on the side of the road in a heck of a fight. You want to pull over and see what's going to happen, right? And there's a big guy and a little guy. And that big guy is wailing on that little guy. And you're like, boy, he's getting a shit kicked out of him. But that big guy, he looks too big for me, so I'm not going to mess with this. But then, because you're a human and it's human nature, the little guy comes up off the shoulder of the road and starts firing back. And the big guy's getting the shit kicked out of him. Then you're going, yeah, hit him again. Because you get with, you don't know who these people are. But you see it, you get with it. Now imagine if you know that little guy, who he is, and that you like him, and that he's your hero. And that big guy, what a prick he is. He's an asshole. He says horrible things to everybody. I hope he gets the shit kicked out of him. Now instead of just driving down the road and stopping, you might want to pay $5 or $10 or whatever it is to see that fight, to see whether the little guy can kick the shit out of the big guy and get even for you. That's wrestling.
1: Now we're all amped up.
2: We're in the bar area now, Dave. We've made our way to the bar. Obviously, it's the natural progression. And we bumped into Ed. Ed Quigley.
3: Hello.
4: Hello. No, I'm Connor. Yeah.
3: Are you? Yes. This is a fine wrestling event, isn't it? Are you enjoying the wrestling so far?
4: It's been very good. I wrestled earlier on.
3: Did you?
4: Yeah. I was started off the show.
1: Did you?
4: Me. Stepladders on stage. We didn't have any stepladders, but we had a helmet and a shaver.
1: Okay.
5: And for the listeners at home that can't see this, he's dressed a little bit like
3: bushwhacker.
5: Someone from Mongo and Jerry.
3: A French bushwhacker.
4: In the summertime, when I'm dressed in like a green camo dungarees and a wife beater that I have low-key pissed on the dungarees, so I spilt some beer on it so it covers the...
3: Can you smell it?
4: No,
3: just smell just pure manpower.
4: Perfect.
1: Pure adrenaline, man.
4: So it's done well.
3: What was your theme music?
4: Right Said Fred. Yeah. I'm too sexy. Yeah. We tried to make it as gay as possible. Okay. Which, in a good way, we love gays.
3: Were you
4: and trans.
1: Other concept.
4: Not lesbians.
3: who was you up against?
4: Well, me and... I was Sergeant 69. And my other heel was Colonel Lingus. We were fighting Tat and Fucker Wolf.
3: Oh, okay, who won?
4: They did.
3: Of course they did. They booked the show, didn't they? Yeah, the bookers booked themselves to win.
5: The villain. You're called the heel then. That's interesting. So what's like the victor
4: wrestling
5: called?
4: Terminology, they're called...
5: Well, explain it to me because I don't know.
4: Is that what it is?
3: Yes, no. So the good guy's the face, the bad guy's the heel.
5: Yes. Oh, that's interesting because like when you're making a burger, the heel is the bottom half of the burger and the crown is the top half in terms of buns.
4: Oh.
5: Yeah. For any burger enthusiasts listening...
3: I was waiting for the metaphor then.
4: Very interesting.
5: You're looking at the metaphor.
1: This is also another name for the crust of a loaf of bread, isn't it?
5: Well, that's it, yeah, it's the crusty bit, you know.
1: You get the crown on your bread.
5: No, I suppose not.
3: But are you going to boo that? Are you going to boo a crusty loaf of bread, though? Not a very good heel, then, is it?
4: I love a crusty loaf of bread.
5: You are a crusty loaf of bread.
4: So are you, bro.
5: Should we get in that ring?
4: Should we get in that ring?
3: How long is that ring going to be up for after the show? Can we, like, knock about in it?
4: Well, you can go back to ours, man, on the sesh.
3: Have you got a ring?
1: You got a sesh ring.
3: All right, sweet.
5: Everyone's listening. You can come back.
3: All right, we're going to discuss that. We'll be back after this.

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0: 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It's actual FM. Yes. No one listens to it, but it's still impressive that it's FM, though.
2: Is that still a thing? The R&B?
0: It's probably called something else now.
2: Yeah, didn't it? That's what I used to listen to. Sorry, anyway. What are you
0: I don't know. What, you here for the wrestling? Are you a wrestler?
2: Yeah, I'm not a wrestler. I mean, I love to wrestle in the bedroom, but I think that's maybe like a separate conversation. Crickets. But yeah, I'm an artist here at Brumble. My name's Cake Boy. I do Cake Boy. Yes.
0: What do you do, Cake Boy?
2: I do a bit of singing. I do producing. I run a night at the Night Owl called Let Them Eat Cake, which is every last Sunday. Promo.
0: What kind of cake?
2: What kind of cake? I love a red velvet cake.
0: A red velvet cake is very good. Is that your favourite ever cake?
2: I think so, you know. I really like... You know what I hate? Those little cupcakes you get from Tesco that make your teeth go like...
0: They're not proper cakes, man. They're made by a machine.
2: Yeah, they're like just sugar and flour. What's your favourite?
0: So my favourite cake is Victoria Sponge. It's elegant, it's classy, you know, it's borders on boring, but also outstanding if it's done right.
2: Yeah, I think if it's done right, it is outstanding. You're so right for that.
0: My mum used to bake, she still does, so, you know, I had a plethora of cakes growing up. So Victoria Sponge would be the worst. So if you had to only eat one cake for the rest of your life, you'd go with red velvet, would you?
2: Oh, as in I can only eat cake, or can I eat other things as well?
0: You can eat other things, but just that one type of cake.
2: What, carrot cake?
3: Really?
2: I fucking love carrot cake. Yeah. It's like savoury, right? So I feel like I could be a bit healthy with it.
3: Yeah.
2: I could put actual, just loads of shit ton of carrot in it.
3: Loads you into a full sense of security.
2: Yeah. I've had one of my five a day, and then I ate a carrot cake, and no one's none the wiser.
3: It's a bit like having a vodka orange, isn't it?
0: Yeah, but the only cake you can ever eat again you're going to be carrot cake.
2: Oh, I feel like red velvet I'd get so sick of.
0: Oh, you don't have to eat it every day. You can eat other things.
2: Oh, if I don't have to eat it every day, then yeah, red velvet.
0: You can eat it as much as you want, but you can only eat... When you want cake, you can only have that cake.
3: Cake in existence and...
0: No, you have to look at other cakes. The other cakes exist.
2: I was like, yeah, there's a type of cake that I can think of right now, but...
0: You're going to get jealous of other cakes, aren't you? I mean, there's a metaphor in there. You know, we all like cake. Cake is delicious, and you have to have one cake the rest of your life. That's fine, but every now and then you want a bit of a tart. You want a French fancy.
2: And I'm that tart.
0: and it's not disrespectful to the Victoria Sponge.
2: No. She did no wrong.
0: I did dedicate my life to the Victoria Sponge, but a little French fancy every now and then.
2: Oui.
0: So you're performing tonight, aren't you?
2: Yes.
0: Have you performed or are you still to perform?
2: Yes, I've just performed. So I came out for some fresh air and some tea, a little bit of time away, and then I was approached by a microphone.
0: That's what we do, man.
2: Yeah.
0: Microphone approaches. Was you doing, what's his name? It's got four letters in his name.
3: That's a really bad one.
0: I could be blue, I can be green.
2: Oh yeah, Mika. Yeah,
0: Mika, there we go.
2: I did Mika, yeah, because they played the song straight after and I thought I'd have a breath and then I didn't. And so I just...
3: Are you doing the comparing? Are you...
2: I should be, shouldn't I? Tell him I should be comparing. I love a compare moment. I love hosting.
0: Oh, yeah.
2: I can chat for like so long.
0: Oh, yeah.
2: Easily.
0: How long?
2: Well, let's find out if you keep interviewing me.
3: You're a top grade nonsense chat. Yeah.
0: I've only got a limited amount of time on this SD card.
2: Okay, right. It's a cool bit of kit.
3: If you make it to the end of a battery, then props.
0: Cake Boy.
4: Oh, excellent.
3: Cake Boy.
0: Cake Boy.
3: Oh, excellent.

0: On the flyer there was luxury nan smell.
1: That's this.
0: Oh, is that them? That's this.
2: Luxury nan smell.
0: You luxury nan smell, are you?
3: I'm one third of luxury nan smell.
0: What's your name?
3: Emily.
0: Hello, Emily. I'm Dave. This is Sean. What just is a luxury nan smell?
3: Everybody has a different answer.
0: Yeah. Yeah. Right. It's going to be subjective, isn't it?
3: It's very subjective.
2: Does the band all agree on
4: right, okay, yeah.
3: Well,
2: is it one third?
3: We actually, we've all put our ideas together. We actually do sell a custom soap that's been made for us by Coventina Soapery. Which is all of our ideas of a luxury nan smell. So there's a bit of white musk, a bit of lavender, a little bit of cigarette smoke, you know.
0: Is it all locally sourced natural vegan ingredients?
3: Absolutely.
0: Oh, I'm not interested.
3: I'm a locally sourced natural vegan, so. So, yeah, it has to be.
0: I was kind of looking at the flyer, and I was looking for your band on YouTube last night, and it dawned on me that you're the first band I can think of that isn't your band name, is it? Your band name is a smell, and that's just what they put on flyers, isn't it?
3: Looks just scratch and sniff. Yeah.
0: That's incredible.
3: It's really built as a cult following.
0: Of nans or people that are into nans. Wayne Rooney is said to be here. He's
3: mostly people that are into nans.
0: Well, my girlfriend's a nan, so I'm already waiting in bated breath. When are you on?
3: Allegedly at 9, but that's alleged.
0: We'll see what's happened. You into wrestling?
3: Yes.
4: Interesting.
3: I am now. I'm mostly just gremlin. Mostly just a ring gremlin.
0: A ring gremlin, yeah.
3: So, yes, yeah.
0: A ring rat, I think they call him.
3: No, ring gremlin. He's been here tonight.
0: What?
3: Favourite.
0: Oh, is that a name of person?
3: One of the wrestlers.
0: Oh, okay. I thought he was on about... I am interested. I thought he was... Because I thought you were talking about... Because you know, like, bands have groupies. Ring rats are wrestlers groupies. So when you said you were that, I thought that's what you meant.
3: Just gremlin.
0: Just a gremlin. Just a regular old gremlin smelling of luxury nans. Well, thank you for that. And we'll look forward to hearing him. I'll have to get your tunes and play him on the show and you as well.
3: Yeah.
0: All right.

0: Right, then we are. We're back. Finally, there's some wrestling happening.
1: We're into the frying pan here.
0: Although the wrestling hasn't happened yet, we are.
2: I came in for 2 days drinking and kicking in the arse of some dickhead. Yes. So, ladies and gentlemen, with me, let's chant.
0: Just for context for the listeners, Jay-Z or JC did a moment ago did announce this is a number one contenders match, and he in an attempt to draw heat from the crowd, he said no one should be able to drink alcohol during the match, which of course everyone is drunk. We're in a pub.
1: They know what they're doing.
0: Yes, cheap heat, as we like to call it. So obviously, but I don't like the other guy.
1: Right by the bell here, Dave. We're right in the heart of the action.
0: Right, you're joining us here for this number one contenders match here at Norton's, Norton's Arena. They are the two competitors starting with a classic collar and cuff lockup. Oh, there's a pillar in the way. Oh, and JC has got him immediately into a body slam. The heel is on top immediately.
1: Straight out, the heel's usually on the bottom.
0: No. The heel usually beats down the face, and then the face does a reckless comeback and beats the heel. Sean, you've never seen wrestling before. The heel, I'm sure, would do a lot of submission manoeuvres.
1: I was a big follower of Papa Shango back in the day.
0: Well, I just had a great conversation with the bouncer outside, Sean, about Papa Shango.
1: Yeah. Oh, did you get on recording?
0: No. But I won't tell you about it now because we haven't got the time on the SD card. But I'll tell you about it in the studio when we do the actual.
1: And also, we have this action that we need to report on. Going, that was a nice slap to the chest of
0: two fierce competitors here. They are fighting for a number one contendership for the title, I imagine. Let's move out the way of the pillar, Sean.
1: Yeah, that's probably a good idea.
0: Right, there is a people are interested. The crowd are connected.
1: Yeah, I think the alcohol thing that really got them into this.
0: That's right, Sean. The attempts of the heel to tell people not to drink has not succeeded.
1: And as we watch these guys bouncing off the ropes and running around, the band setting up in the background is quite a sight as well, isn't it? Behind that restricted view.
0: Our view might be restricted, Sean, but our experience is not restricted.
1: Well, the action's now has gone out of the ring.
0: It doesn't help us for being.
1: We haven't got the best seats here.
0: No, but although if you were at the front, getting right up in the face of these competitors would be very entertaining, I'm sure.
1: The referee we'll be speaking to in a bit is starting the count here, count them out of the ring.
0: I'm sure none of them will get counted out and they'll both enter the ring just as the count finishes to 10.
1: Well, it would only be funny if they both did.
0: Well, then who would win the number one contendership, Sean?
1: It'd be a draw.
0: They would have to go to a overtime. Ooh, they'd have to run the match over for 2 out of 3 falls, maybe, I don't know.
1: Oh, it's the action. We're right in on the action here.
0: Let's get a bit closer, Sean. The face is not performing with his top off. He's performing with a shirt that's got lots of Mexican wrestlers' faces on.
1: Oh, into the bar.
0: A luchador shirt.
1: We're right by the bar, Dave.
0: You're never too far away from the bar.
1: The vibrations from that head into the bar there.
2: Grab his neck and twist it!
0: Yeah. Oh! You could hear the slap there from the... everyone loves a good slap. Yeah, the Ric Flair woos are happening as is tradition. The fact that he's wearing a shirt, what's he hiding, Sean?
1: Why isn't he topless? I'm sure we'll find out.
0: Unless it's the old Big Bren manoeuvre with the book, he's going to take the shirt off. Like Johnny Kowalski wouldn't start the fight with a shirt on, would he? He'd end the fight with the shirt off.
1: Yeah. At what point would he get his shirt off?
0: Right when he's doing his comeback.
1: Yeah, he's down, he's out.
0: Yes, classic Hulk Hogan.
1: Nothing else for it.
0: Right, there's a bit of a lull.
1: It's now gone over to the other side.
0: Right, let's have another.
1: For us, but not for them guys over there.
0: Let's have another wrestling theme, and we'll come back and hopefully catch the end of the match.

0: The booze weren't for us. I don't know what was going on. The referee has started filming both competitors on a mobile phone. I'm not quite sure what's going on. I'm sure it's all relevant if we were close enough to the action, but we'll find out from the ref afterwards, I'm sure.
1: Big screens, shouldn't they? For the people who aren't close enough to the action.
0: It's not the NEC. Oh, that's a near four count. Couldn't see who it was, though, because the...
1: referee getting distracted there. Did you see it? Referee getting distracted by somebody over here, and I don't know what happened because there's too many people in the way, but I assume something bad happened there.
0: It was a close three count. Here he is. What's he counting for, then? I'm going to figure this up with the ref. What's he counting for, then? All he was doing is strutting his stuff. You can only be arrogant for 5 seconds.
1: Was that the arrogant count? Is that a new thing?
0: Is that a rule show? When did this come in? PGML, Opta.
1: Oh,
0: that looked like a snapmare suplex, but all I could see was legs in the air behind the pillar and the people's heads. So let's say it was.
1: Oh, is that... Same again, back the other way, back over this side, Dave.
0: If in doubt, do it again.
1: Yeah, you never know.
0: Sean, at this point, who's your prediction on which wrestler's going to win? The anti-drink guy or the guy with a shirt on?
1: Oh, it's a good shout. Probably the guy with a shirt on. I think the guy with a shirt on is going to pull this round. He's got him, surely.
0: I'm hoping for... I want the guy that was slagging off drinking, because there's no way that he doesn't drink.
1: No.
0: He's got fine physique, so maybe he does.
1: Somebody's had to keep the crowd engaged.
0: Who knows? We'll find out.

0: to the top, yeah. Unjustifiably in a position that I'd rather not be in. But the cream will rise to the top, oh yeah. Macho Madness, yes.
1: Okay, so JC has just announced a world's deadliest drop kick. The other competitor, he feigned it. He caught onto the ropes. He did not. But the thing is, though, he did shout what move he was going to do. Always gone for a...
2: This is the turning point.
1: Yeah, here's the turning point now. It's the comeback of the
2: shirt's going to be off soon, I imagine.
1: He is throwing some slaps, some punches.
2: Yeah, but the momentum in this wrestling match has changed.
1: The thing is, though, if this was a real fight, the heel would batter him because he's got a good physique. I can't see this guy because he's got a shirt on. It does have his underpants on.
2: Physique under there.
1: Yeah, but even though this guy is doing cheap heat with the beers, he's still got more charisma than this other guy.
2: Oh, we're on the top middle rope here.
1: Oh,
2: and I'm not sure whether he landed there.
1: It sounded like he did. Two. Oh, there's not going to be a free count because there's no finisher. When will people learn? I would like a wrestling match to end without someone do a finisher sometimes. Because it's like, wow. Like, you know. Because sometimes you're waiting for the finisher.
2: We're strutting the stuff here.
1: Everyone's clapping. Is the shirt coming off? Is he popping off that shirt? I don't think that shirt's coming off, Sean.
2: I think that shirt's in for the long haul now. That was the moment.
1: Oh, JC is coming back for a reversal. A bit of chain wrestling, almost a bit of chain wrestling.
2: Now I'd say it's even again.
1: Some very strange Booker T like selling there. Elbow to the face, forearm smash. It looks like it was a small package. As a close count, small package, as we know, is the most dangerous pin in all of professional wrestling. The face went for what looked like a pole driver or a power bomb, but it has been reversed. Oh, is he? I can't see what's going on the floor. Oh, here we go.
2: The problem with restricted view, Dave.
1: World's deadliest drop kick promise once again, and he connects this time. Surely this now has to be the three count. Where's the ref? Oh, the ref had to traverse the ring there. If he had done the three count from the one side, he would have got the three count, but he may have not have seen the shoulders on the floor, Sean.
2: It's a classic.
1: He finally connected with his world deadliest drop kick. It might not be his finisher, it might be his signature. Oh, he's having a go at the ref now. He's not happy with the ref because he probably took his time to go for the count.
2: Yep.
1: Or because both wrestlers are catching a breather because their stamina isn't as good as professional athletes, which is not their fault because they probably have a job.
2: Yeah.
1: No, what he's doing there. Oh, he's got someone. He's got someone's. Oh, he's got a hip flask. He's got a hip flask. He's the man who was demigrade. Down it. The crowd shout down it. The referee is telling him to put the weapon away. The crowd are telling him to down it. It's not sure what his intentions are with it. I don't know whether he wants to. Oh, and he's pushed the ref. He's pushed the ref. The ref has been pushed over. Surely that is an instant disqualification. The crowd are not happy.
2: Who's going to disqualify him? The ref is down.
1: Well.
2: Down and now he's left to his own devices.
1: Oh, but he's shot himself in the foot because the face, now he's coming back. He's the now. And the ref has got up. Oh, he's got up. It's a three count. And the face wins. The man who did not take his shirt off has won. I'm not happy with that outcome. He should have been disqualified. He shouldn't have been carried out.
2: Oh, but this is all part of it. This is what it's all about.
1: Outrageous. That should have been a disqualification. Unless the match was no DQ, which I don't remember it being.
2: I don't remember anything about the description of the match. All I know is that while Bobby Britton is here tonight, it's something special. I think they should all be proud of themselves, everybody who's competed here, above everyone who lost.
1: We'll be back after this. After the match, JC there was, he wasn't done shouting at the ref, he was giving it to the ref, and the ref dropped a Stone Cold Stunner onto him.
2: I wasn't expecting that one, you know.
1: Right, we need to talk to him now to find out what was that all about.
2: Yeah, well, we'll find out.
1: Right, now we've got Tat Vision and Fucker Wolf in the ring.
2: With the gigantic fag that we saw earlier.
1: We need to go back to the bar, Sean, and sure, because your bet came in, so we need to go back to the bar. So we'll be back after the break and after this drink.
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5: Are you, lads, we're covering this for the radio. 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
6: I think we've got like 30 seconds.
5: That'll do. Right, and cut the promo in 30 seconds.
6: Pardon, what?
5: Cut the promo in 30 seconds. Who are you about?
6: We are going to absolutely demolish that pipsqueak and that popsqueak. We are two big meaty men and we destroy anything that comes our way.
7: What he said.
6: What I said, indeed.
5: What's your team name?
6: We are the standard Romulus and Ray Connor.
5: Love it. Right, and I hope you all the best.
6: Thank you very much.

0: Have you, before you go on, have you got anything to say about his comments about beating up this pipsqueak?
1: I won the match until his opponent, until his tag partner got involved, so.
2: Oh, okay.
0: He's not fighting you now then, no?
1: Oh yeah, we're going to kick that.
2: Are you
0: going to
2: kick that?
0: I wish you two the best look. What's your names?
1: Gremlin.
3: Gremlin.
0: And he's not interested. What's your name?
4: Alex Connors.
0: Good luck, lads.
4: Thank you.
0: Have a good time.
4: We're interested right now. We've got to be in the zone. We're about to go out.
0: You look in the zone.
5: Remember they called you a pipsqueak and something else. Always remember that.
6: He's got a tiny wiener.
0: Oh, he's got a tiny wiener. Use it.
5: This is excellent.
0: Best thing on the radio. It's never been done before as far as I'm aware. They said it could never be done. Let's go into the main event then.
5: People who know them, what about the fans of.
0: Yeah. Well, let's go in and watch the.

0: All right, then, here we are then for this tag team matchup. I've instantly forgotten the lads' names.
1: Pipsqueak.
0: It's Pipsqueak and the Doodlebug.
1: Yes, and Little Wiener.
0: So the man who...
1: Here we are, underway here, as you can tell. Probably, I thought got underway before the underway bell.
0: I thought the first lads cut a much better promo.
1: Yeah, well, the second lot of lads were right. They were waiting for them to be... They had more time, I think. Mm. We were more right towards these guys having to come out. When we
0: they were too relaxed for me, for my liking. They seemed disinterested. Yeah, here we are.
2: More celebrity. Oh yeah,
0: we got Liam here from what's the current band called?
2: The Heart of Digbeth. We're called Fuss Council. Here at Norton's Digbeth.
0: The Norton's Arena in Digbeth. That's right. Yes, a sold out house here at
2: Live and Direct.
0: Sold out house
2: inside. Listen, it's funny. This is this story now. So I was outside having a cigarette with my mate. One of the wrestlers just got off. Still in character. He was out the front, I'm having a cigarette. I'm like, oh, can I be one of them guys and ask for a cigarette off my mate? Won't even talking to the wrestler. Don't know his name. He went to me, he was like, ah, I can tell you one of them guys. Look at your silly pink hat and your silly f***ing jacket. I was like, all right, mate, what are you saying? That's still in character and that. And I went to shake his hand and he's like, don't f***ing touch me.
1: He's suplexure.
0: You got so it. Can't break kayfabe.
2: Listen. Okay. So once I looked at him dead in the eyes, I give him a death stare.
1: Oh,
2: I was like, what's your issue? I was like, what's your problem? And he was like,

0: Just in character, I'm sorry.
1: You won that one then.
0: You know what I'm saying? I won. On to the next battle.
1: What was your theme?
0: The war's still waging. Oh, yeah.
2: What was your war
0: country? My theme music, my war country would be... Highway to the danger zone.
1: That's a strong theme. That it's a strong theme. Then.
0: A strong theme. All right, love you and leave you, lads. Keep it going. Yeah, we've got season two to come. Yeah, and we've also got round three, round six, and round eight. Yep.
1: Excellent. Thank you, Liam. Thank you. And that's from the streets of Sheldon, Liam. Don't mess with a Sheldon man.
2: No.
1: A soldier.
2: That's the one.
1: There's still a couple of things going on this evening.
2: The head honchos.
1: We've still been promised the interview with the ref coming up.
2: The head honchos Sunday next.
1: Oh yes, they're looking deep in thought, deep in
2: deep
1: business.
2: In
1: they're trying to book the last match. They've had a. We're trying to get them.
2: I know.
1: I think maybe.
2: It's an intense promotional. Right?
1: Maybe they've got to change the finish for the last match at the last minute.
2: Poster.
1: I think maybe the
2: promotional things. This is.
1: Discuss in the house.
2: Spare few seconds for Switch Radio
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2: We've got one of the main men, probably the main man himself.
3: Royal Brumble.
2: What a name that is.
3: I did say no, but still, I love you guys. I need a way. And
2: you said no.
3: Yeah.
1: The mic didn't pick up the no.
2: I like that.
1: There we go. That's the ultimate heel there. He said no to an interview, but did it anyway. He walked off on his own terms.
2: Maybe we're that good now.
1: Is that what it is?
2: No, well, we enforced ourselves.
1: To be fair, Sean, when you used to watch wrestling, a lot of it was in the a lot of the wrestlers didn't have so much personality, so you had to have other people doing it for them, like the commentators, like the interviewers.
2: Yeah.
1: Mean Gene Auckland, Sean. He was the guy. You remember that guy with a big moustache? Please join me for my guest at this time.
2: There's a lot of moustaches. Tonight,
1: Papa Shango.
4: This week is certainly one of the most bizarre men to ever enter the World Wrestling Federation. Ladies and gentlemen, Papa

0: I like that.
1: It's a moustached young man there shouting some things.
0: Should I go and ask him what he said?
1: Excuse me, sir. What did you just shout at the rest of us? We were interested.
2: Those muscles are all show, no go.
1: All a fur coat and no knickers, is that what you said?
2: That's what I'm saying. All show, no go, flouting about.
1: I don't know, he's got a good slap on him, that guy.
2: True.
1: The Warsaw MJF, they call him.
2: Warsaw MJF. Yeah.
0: Are you working here? Because that sounded so authentic. That was brilliant what you just said.
2: I'm just a fan of wrestling, me.
0: Excellent. I know that's
2: fan.
0: What someone who's being paid would say.
2: Well, I'm taking Switzerland this. I'm not taking any sides, but evidently so.
1: Who's supposed to be the face? Who's the heel? Is the muscles heel?
2: What? The muscles is
1: here. All right, cheers. Doesn't know anything about wrestling. It's just fine.

0: Excuse me, we're covering this for the radio.
1: Yeah.
2: Yeah, right then, hold on.
3: Is that recording?
2: Right then, so what was your name, sir?
1: Alex.
2: Alex, you just won that number one contenders match, I believe.
1: Yeah, I did. I'm quite happy with that. A bit surprised with myself, but you know how it is. Alcohol makes you do wonderful things.
2: Well, that's right. You had the crowd on your side the moment your opponent... What was his name, your opponent?
1: JC.
2: JC?
1: Yes.
2: Okay, we couldn't hear what the second word was, so I thought it was JG or JC. Yes, you had the crowd on your side the moment he started saying that this will be a no alcohol.
3: That doesn't go down well in a pub.
1: It's an absolute shame, you know. I think alcohol's one of the best gifts that we have in this world. And to say to people no drinking, I mean, that's taking.
2: I mean, read the room, bro.
3: You know what I mean?
1: Read the room.
2: I mean, like, it was that's classic heat, that is.
4: But you probably use that to get people on your side, didn't you? You use their energy to.
1: I mean. You know, a good night out always starts out in a pub, and a good pub always has good energy, so that's, you know, I couldn't have asked for anything better.
2: Well, here you are in the Norton's Arena. It's packed out Norton's Arena. There's over 10,000 people here, potentially up to 10,000 people. Is this your biggest wrestling show? How long have you been wrestling for?
1: I've been wrestling for about 2-3 years now. I would say it's one of the biggest. It's been one of the best, for sure. Anytime you get to sort of wrestle outside, like a normal audience, it's always better, because new people bring new energy.
2: Normal audience? Are you dissing wrestling fans there?
1: No. What I'm saying is that it's good to have people who aren't used to what we do see what we do, and that matters a lot to me.
2: Well, that's good. Well, I'm a massive wrestling fan. I've been talking to some people today, and I've said, are you a wrestling fan? And they've all said the same phrase, I am now.
1: Well, what more could you ask for?
2: Well, I suppose so. Well, who's your favourite wrestler of all time?
1: Of all time, it's either, this is a deep cut, it's Kenta.
2: Oh, yes.
1: From Pro Wrestling Noah. I'm a big fan of him. I'm also a big fan of, from the UK right now, Conor Mills. I think he's probably the best wrestler, best unsigned wrestler in the world. So, yeah.
2: It was the fight before with the two lads, the guy that looked a bit like MJF from where I was standing in the corner.
1: I believe it was Ray Conner versus Ring Gremlin, was it?
3: Ring Gremlin.
1: Yes.
2: Ah, yes, Ring Gremlin.
1: Yes.
2: So you've got a number. What you've got a title shot then, have you, Adam?
1: It appears I do.
2: When's that happening?
1: I don't know.
2: You don't know. Is that for the big one?
1: I hope so.
2: Yeah. It's undetermined at this point.
1: Well, I'm having a bit of a hangover already, so I don't quite know what's going on.
2: Okay, I'll let you go in a minute. Do you want to just talk us through your luchador shirt there?
1: Yeah, it's from, I'm going to be frank, it might be from Primark. My mum got it for me as a little gift for Christmas, and I said, thanks, mum. I didn't know when I'd quite wear it, but tonight's the perfect night to wear it.
2: Also, I was wondering, because we were sort of calling the match, we were wondering, why have you got your shirt on? What did you wrestle with your shirt on?
4: Placing bets on when it was going to come.
3: Yeah, we thought it was going to come
4: up. We thought there was a turning point at one point when you started taking the ascendancy in the fight.
1: So,
4: and we thought, this is the moment. I went, this is the moment, Dave.
1: It depends whether I've tanned or not.
3: Oh, okay.
1: Yeah, that's the frank answer.
2: Well, if you're going to win a number one contender spot, you've got to look the part, you know what I mean?
1: Tanning beds are all taken this week, so.
2: Fair enough. Well, thank you very much for your time. And have you got socials you want to shout out?
1: I'm Alex Dean, PW on Instagram. That's the main thing I use. I do have a Twitter, but I don't look at it that much.
2: Excellent. Right, so our show is Thursday Midnight on Switch Radio. We'll send you all a message, but thank you very much for talking to us.
1: So much. Thank you so much.
3: Awesome. Cheers.

0: been here once.
1: Here he is.
2: Here you are, that's the main man himself.
0: You waiting for me, are you?
2: Well, waiting for you. We're trying to go home, but you're a man in demand,
0: sorry,
2: so.
0: Sorry, John, like that.
2: No, James.
0: Here we are then. This is, we're with the ref. Hello, sir. What's your name?
3: My name is Laurie Neal.
0: Laurie Neal, hello, Laurie.
3: How are you doing?
0: I'm very well. How are you doing? You've had a busy night tonight.
3: I've had a busy night. I'm a little bit sweaty, a little bit sore, but I'm having loads of fun here tonight.
0: Yes, you're the most busiest man here tonight, obviously, because you're in every match, of course.
3: Yes, yes, I am pulling, you know, four times duty, maybe five times, who knows?
0: No other refs available?
3: No other refs available, just me. Yeah. It's hard to find a ref on a Thursday night.
0: No, as good as you. As it?
2: I've never tried to find a ref on a Thursday
3: exactly.
2: night.
3: You try, sport, you try and find a referee on a Thursday night, they're even doing Europa League or nothing at all, right?
0: I saw you dropping a very nice Stone Cold Stunner.
3: Well, he deserved it, right? He was getting in my face. He was
0: slagging off drinking.
3: Yeah, and he was trying to get on my bad side. And you know what? If you mess around with the ref, you're gonna get dropped.
0: He at one point he got a whiskey a flask.
2: Ooh, yeah,
0: we couldn't tell whether he was gonna use it as a weapon, whether he's just gonna throw it away because he hates alcohol so much.
2: Referee, what were your first thoughts when you seen that hip flask come out?
3: So earlier on in the match, he did use the flask on the outside, which we give a little bit of leeway, right? But when did this come in
0: the
3: ring, that was at the start of the match. When he tried to bring it in the ring, I was having none of that. I had to had to get rid of that, and he put his hands on me.
0: I must say though, he did do his world's glorious drop kick, and then he had a very close two count. You had to, I mean, from where we were standing, we had a pillar in the way, but it did look like you ran across the ring and there were seconds wasted there. And that's when he got annoyed.
3: I mean, we're going to have to go to VAR to adjudicate anything.
0: We haven't got time for that. We haven't got time for VAR.
2: Well, VAR on a Thursday night.
3: The referee's decision is unfortunately final.
0: But he pushed you and he didn't get disqualified. So.
3: No. We like to give it a bit of leeway at Kamikaze Pro, right? We like to get a little bit violent. Like we've got to give it a little bit of leeway. But when he pushes it too far, you know.
0: Tell me a bit about Kamikaze Pro.
3: So Kamikaze Pro has been running for about 13 years now. We're a local wrestling promotion based in Digbeth in Birmingham. We run pro wrestling training for anyone aspiring to be a professional wrestler. We also run our shows. Some of the biggest and best wrestlers in the United Kingdom appear on our shows. Our next show is actually tomorrow night. That's Friday 18th of September. We present Relentless Rules 5. Now, the concept of Relentless Rules 5, as you just said about the referee, I don't really matter too much tomorrow because most of the matches are going to be special matches. We've got a tables match featuring our fighting female champion. We've got a Lucha Libre rules match. We've got a lumberjack match as well.
0: Oh, excellent.
2: Yeah, so you're the main guy tonight, aren't you? You're like the guy who knows what they're doing with the place. So.
3: I am the invisible man in the ring. I'd never say I'm the main guy.
0: Is that because do you struggle to get refs on a Friday? Is that you have to have no DQ matches?
3: Refs are more available generally on a Friday. Once they've done to 9 to 5, they're more available around the weekend. It's just Thursday nights.
2: They've done their Europa League.
0: Well, they'll have to get up early for their Saturday AFA leagues.
3: Yeah. You've got to be there for the 12:30 kickoff, right?
0: That's right, yeah. Okay, well, this is great. Like I've not actually been to a Kamikaze event before. This is good stuff.
3: Well, I'm very pleased you attended tonight. Thank you very much for attending.
0: Well, no problem. Well, you know, someone's got to cover it. Wrestling on the radio, they say it can never be done. But
3: it can absolutely be done.
0: And we're doing it.
3: We're doing it right now. This is proof that it can happen.
4: You should come to the drop-in tomorrow.
3: Oh, yes.
4: Which is probably one of the biggest Kamikaze shows.
3: That's what we're saying. Relentless Rules 5 at the drop-in in Digbeth tomorrow. It is going to be absolutely mayhem. Okay. And if you are listening, you want to buy tickets, it's kamikazepro.co.uk.
0: Well, this show will go out next Thursday midnight, so we will have missed it.
3: Well, then you can check us out on kamikazepro.co.uk.
0: So talk about it in the past tense, say how great it was.
3: So Relentless Rules 5 was amazing, right? We have a video on demand channel which you can catch all the action from there, and then you can find our next show on kamikazepro.co.uk. How was that for a segue?
0: Excellent. Brilliant. You have cut the best promo all night. We've spoke to three wrestlers.
3: Thank you very much.
0: Well, thank you very much for your time.
3: Thank you very much. Thank you guys.
2: Cheers.
0: Okay. Nice one.

0: local celebrities here, Sean.
1: Oh, look who's bumped into me. Of course.
0: It's Phil Kersal, who is a man of many hats. He's the agent, the handler, and the manager of Burt Bacharachams.
2: I am, yes. And Burt is currently at home.
0: I hope he's working on
2: it. Edit. He's currently at home nursing his bruises because last week he lost to Tap Vision in a wrestling match at Bobby Nice's blind date.
0: Oh, okay.
2: Even though it was fixed, isn't it?
0: It's not fixed, it's pretty tight.
2: I would have flipping battered him. Burt would have flipping battered him. Edit.
1: Maybe else is Burt tonight.
2: Burt, he's in on the naughty step as usual.
0: Well, he's sorting out the quiz for a couple of weeks' time.
2: Oh, yes, bring on the quiz. We will find out who throws the...
0: we've got very limited time. Yeah.
1: Do you manage all four Burts?
2: No, only the one. Because... I'm dead.
0: All right, well, cheers, Phil. Hopefully we'll catch up with you and Burt when we do the quiz.
2: Ring it on.
0: Right, so what an evening it's been here, Sean, down at the Norton's Arena to a packed house.
1: It's been excellent. I've really enjoyed proceedings. I didn't know what to expect. And that's exactly what I got.
0: We've had some good local celebrities. I saw Unique earlier. We haven't managed to get, but she's already been on the TV show. She was on We Want Less. She was on episode one of We Want Less.
1: It's a who's who of stuff like that, isn't it?
0: Well, there we go then. Right then. So this has been the Royal Brumble. In fact, there is the Royal Brumble matchup, but it's a Wednesday. It's Thursday night. I want to go home. I think we've had enough.
1: Bin supply.
0: The SD card's full.
1: We need to go home. Put some bins out.
2: Pumpkins at 12, they turned into pumpkins at 12. Oh, sorry, pineapples at 12.
0: Pineapples at 12. Right, so, well, we're going to leave it here then. Thank you thank us. Thank you, Sean.
1: Thank you as well,
0: Dave. And Phil.
2: Thank you.
0: We need to know who threw the armadillo the furthest.
2: Yes, well, the quiz is coming in the next 2 weeks. Bring it on. Who will win?
0: Well,
2: Sean or Dave? Who will win?
1: I've been limbering up. He's just been messing about with the SD card already.